0: Jersey Shore, The OC, The Hills, they were all on TV. And this was on your playlist. 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
1: 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All right, goodbye.
0: 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Say less. I got Missy, Work It on the way for your mom next.
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19: 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Sorry, Frank. 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
1: 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Like an old school one from the duo MKTO. This is

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That's a throwback. Alice DJ, throwback 2K. Better Off Alone.

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2: 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And then I thought, what about like outside at nighttime? We need some songs to touch grass to at night. This is a good lovey-dovey one, Outside with Your Boo Under the Stars from 2005. 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

0: survive the massive catastrophe known as Y2K. So you deserve to hear a song like this. It's Throwback 2K with Chris Cruz.
1: Yo, man. Yo. Open up, man.
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2: You made her catch you?
1: I don't know how I let this happen.
2: But who?
1: 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I don't know what to do.
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She just had a baby a few months ago and is already back in the studio cranking. Carly Rae Jepsen's next album, her double album, Day and Night, drops in September. It's classic Carly, Call Me Maybe. On Throwback 2K.

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0: Well, baby, I went down and got it for you.

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Why does she sing like that on the song Work? 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
1: Now, another throwback that all your friends forgot about. 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
2: 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Throwbacks about summer, songs that feel like summer, or just make you want to go outside and play. And we couldn't leave our boys out. What's up, LFO? It's Summer Girls.
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0: Baby Bash and Frankie J on Throwback 2K, playing the first hits of the new millennium. 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

She'll be performing at a 4th of July concert in Philadelphia alongside Will Smith and Meek Mill. Christina Aguilera on Throwback 2K, OG, Genie in a Bottle.

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Songs about summer and songs that feel like summer. In 10 minutes in the Throwback 2K vault. This song is actually more about cooling you off with liquid, I suppose. That's coming up.

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15: 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And this song isn't specifically about summer. However, when it's hot out, like you need liquids to cool off. So I thought it made sense. O-Town, Liquid Dreams.

2026, a great year for live music and tours. The highest grossing artist in 2026 on the road is Bad Bunny. But right behind him at number two is Mother Monster Lady Gaga. It's Just Dance on Throwback 2K.

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Hey, why don't you get out and touch grass? That's our theme this weekend on Throwback 2K. I'm your host, Chris Cruz. And with summer in full swing, we've got a playlist of all your favorite 2000s throwbacks about summer and songs that just make you want to go outside and enjoy the sunshine, like Justin Timberlake. It's Summer Love.

0: Nelly on Throwback 2K. I'm your host, Chris Cruz. And if you're jonesing to get your favorite throwback on from back in the day, let's do it. You can call us. 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
9: 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I can't count the times people came into my store and sing the jingle to me that they've heard it on a Woodward station. We've become such a part of the community at large, it's almost as if people take ownership of it. They even let me know that when I tried to change our jingle just slightly. Sorry, Frank. My sales rep Dan and I always try to tap into that idea as well and come up with so many creative ways to stay a part of that community and to even give back when the opportunity arises. Woodward Community Media has been an important partner of Diamonds and Gold and has helped to make us an important part of the Green Bay community as a whole.

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1: Oktoberfest is happening. Well, it's technically perfect. September. See, this is now confusing.
2: I know.
1: I made it confusing
2: for
1: everybody.
2: German. Why is it Berlin, for example, will throw, you know, the big Oktoberfest, but theirs is like Summerfest. It goes like a week and a half.
1: Mm-hmm.
2: And it goes into October, but it always starts in September. Is the point of Oktoberfest to celebrate the coming October? Or is it to kick off October? Or is it the whole point we do this at the end of September is because you think this is good. Wait till we get to October.
1: Let's find out.
2: Why in September do we kick off Oktoberfest?
1: Google went into AI mode when I asked the question, why is Oktoberfest in September? Oktoberfest starts in the mid to late September time simply to make it... I read for a living. Simply to take advantage for warmer weather and longer daylight hours in Munich.
2: Oh.
1: So really, it's all a weather thing. Like, we want to celebrate October, but it's kind of cold. I don't want to wear my sweater yet, guys.
2: It seems a little dramatic.
1: I mean, you're not like wrong.
2: The 24th of September or October 1? Like, are we really like, oh, the darkness is...

0: that really what it's like in Munich and Berlin and all these places? Like, are the Germans that dramatic about it?
1: To keep the historical connection, the final days of the event always spill over into October, typically concluding on the first Sunday of the month.
2: We can't celebrate Oktoberfest in September.
0: We can't because it's the darkness.
1: While the origins,
0: it's so dark and cold.
1: While the original festival dates in 1810 occurred in October to celebrate a royal wedding, the start date was moved to September as the festival expanded. The practical change allows revelers to be comfortable and enjoy the outdoor beer gardens.
0: It's like 6 days, guys.
2: Hans, we can't possibly do this in October. It's so cold. I know. I'm dark.
1: 6 days, you're not wrong.
0: Like, this is like September 1st.
1: At first, I'm like, oh, it makes sense. Okay, you're taking advantage of the warmer weather. No, it's 6 days.
0: God, I mean, granted, we're looking at our forecast going, it could be 30 degrees difference in 6 days, but
1: it's going to be insane next week.
0: But that seems really, doesn't that just seem German? I'm German. I feel like I can say that. I got a lot of German blood coursing through my veins. I feel like I can make fun of my own. Guys, come on. That's so like,
2: we can't possibly do this in October. It's all the darkness and the cold weather. Nine.
1: You know, they had a meeting about this too. They had a legit meeting. Like, they get the board together. Like, guys, we have a problem. I thought about wearing a sweatshirt today.
2: I think Johan is right. I think we should move it to September.
0: Nine! It's Oktoberfest! I mean, they had to just, the banging on tables in that meeting room had to just be, look at the difference in the weather and the daylight!
1: Have you seen the show Drunk History?
0: Unbelievable, isn't it?
1: It's great. I would love to see that based on Oktoberfest.
0: Yeah.
1: Because you're right. It would be a lot of banging at the tables, a lot of screaming.
0: Yep.
1: All wearing lederhosen while they're doing this.
0: Yep. The court recognizes Dieter.
2: I think we should consider moving to September 9.
0: It's Oktoberfest. Bruno, what say you? And other stereotypical German names. Jan. What is... Leopold, what are your thoughts?
1: There's a line in Die Hard.
2: It would be a lot colder in October.
0: Nine.
1: There was a line in Die Hard about that too, with the German names. I can't remember what. it's gonna drive me nuts now. But I always giggle at that part too. It's when he's fighting the guy that's very like tall, the long blonde hair guy.
0: Yeah.
1: He says something about the German name in there.
0: Then I feel like we just keep shoving it down our throats, because tradition. Hashtag tradition. When we do it in September, does it make sense? Well, it's tradition.
1: I already have my T-shirt for Oktoberfest.
0: Do you?
1: Yeah.
0: I didn't realize you theme it out.
1: Well, last year I decided to wear a T-shirt, and I ordered it online. And then shortly after, I saw online a T-shirt that I really wanted to wear. So I ordered it.
0: I'm very excited for this year. I missed last year because I snapped the Achilles.
1: You're right.
0: So I was on bed rest.
1: Yeah, you were just laying
0: in bed.
1: Couldn't
0: do anything. I wasn't even back to work yet. I came back the week after.
1: Convenient.
0: Right. I do believe somebody threw that at me.
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1: I have proof. I am the authority here on this subject, only because you guys all have been giving me a hard time since the announcement that was not real announcement that the Bears are moving to Indiana.
2: Oh, yeah, you're going to Hammond.
1: And I've been saying from the get-go that it's not going to happen. And I know everyone's doing it to troll me, but this is how I know it's not going to happen. Because there was an announcement yesterday, and I thought for sure they were going to announce like stadium stuff. No. Yet, Colston Loveland and Coach Ben Johnson make this announcement. For some reason, they were chosen for this announcement.
2: Okay.
1: The Chicago Bears have teamed up with the Hallmark Movie Network, the Hallmark Channel.
2: Oh, no.
1: Mm-hmm.
2: For an original feature, or is Hallmark going to start getting into documentaries?
1: Well, it's the third version of this kind of movie. Holiday Touchdown, A Bears Love Story. Mm-hmm. Produced in partnership with NFL and Skydance Sports. Skydance is a company owned by Tom Cruise. Days of Thunder 2, my idea, but that's a whole other conversation for a different time.
2: This thread is weaving through your entire life. You can't get rid of Tom Cruise.
1: Yeah, I really can't. He owes me money. The festival of the festival.
2: Wait till he starts dating your wife.
1: Will premiere later this year. You're not wrong. I'm going to lose my wife to Tom Cruise.
2: Totally,
1: and honestly, I don't blame her.
2: Right, look at him.
1: He's a good looking man.
2: The only thing he doesn't have going for him is Scientology.
1: The filming locations of A Bear Love Story. Entirely shot in Chicago. They wouldn't shoot A Bear's Love Story in Chicago if they were moving to Indiana.
2: When is this going to air?
1: It's going to air this Christmas.
2: Wow, see, this Christmas you're still in Chicago, Eddie. If this were a 2027 feature.
1: It will showcase iconic city sports, iconic tailgating scenes, and football traditions.
2: So you're going to have players in this, right?
1: The plot.
2: Yeah, give me the plot. Work me through this.
1: The story follows a holiday romance heavily woven into the culture and spirit of one of the NFL's most storied franchises.
2: So we're probably going to have one local who never got out of town. And that, like somebody, I went to Homewood Flossmoor High School, and that person never left town. And then you're going to have like one that got out and comes back, right?
1: Typical Christmas movie.
2: And
1: but
2: she,
1: it's small town,
2: her.
1: It's big town. It's a big city versus a small town.
2: Mm-hmm. Do you think she has to come back or is he coming back? I feel like she's coming back and she breaks her high heel on the side of the Kennedy Expressway and she gets a flat tire.
1: It's a
2: tire
1: player who's helping her out.
2: Right, and Caleb Williams rolls up and it's like, oh my gosh, I didn't know you were going to be here.
1: For those of you who say, oh come on, is it really happening? It's been happening already. There's been two movies in exactly the same plot with NFL teams in the past.
2: Has it really?
1: Yes,
2: how have we missed this? How have we not talked about this?
1: I know. This is what throws me off completely.
2: Are they crap franchises? Is it like a Jacksonville love story and nobody cares?
1: The first team featured in a Christmas special. It happened in 2024. It was called Holiday Touchdown, A Chiefs Love Story. They were Super Bowl champions when they made A Chiefs Love Story.
2: How did I not know about A Chiefs Love Story?
1: Now, The Chiefs Love Story featured Andy Reid and Donna Kelsey. They're in the movie. Chief players in the movie, Travis, of course, Trey Smith, and others. Last season's version of this, so it's the second time they did this, the Buffalo Bills. So they've been going with decent teams.
2: Yeah. How do we not know this? Was Josh Allen in the last one, too?
1: Damar Hamlin, Deion Dawkins, and Reed Ferguson were the Bills in making cameos on this one. Now, the Buffalo Bills, again, Holiday Touchdown, a Bills love story. They're not very creative with the names.
2: And actually, they probably stayed away from the Packers because we already had Reggie's Prayer when Reggie White made that movie.
1: Mm-hmm.
2: So we really don't need another feel-good story like that.
1: It might
2: that.
1: Happen, though, because it does feed into the small town.
2: I can't
1: you know what they would do with that one? They'll probably do like a small town Packer woman who's lived her whole life in Wisconsin, diehard, and a Chicago Bear fan.
2: I bet you're right. I wonder if there's going to be a component to that, right?
1: Because
2: it's
1: be.
2: Especially Christmas. We play on Christmas.
1: Oh.
2: This adds such a new dynamic to the possible film here.
1: Yeah, absolutely.
2: Not the possible film, a new possible dynamic to the actual film.
1: Yeah. Uh-huh.
2: So this is coming out on Christmas or at
1: it's
2: Christmas.
1: It's going to be released in the Christmas season, and it looks like it's going to kick off the Hallmark countdown to Christmas.
2: This is going to be all about the Christmas Day game, I'll bet. It's going to be a Packers fan and a Bears fan. It's got to be, right?
1: It's got to be.
2: The chick left. She left. She left the suburb. I'll slip.
1: Listen, they haven't even shot it yet. They're rewriting it right now. This is our idea.
2: Happening.
1: We're trademarking this idea. It's ours. If it happens, they owe us credits and they got to pay our mortgage.
2: Yeah. She's from like Alsip, and she left and she went to Wisconsin.
1: Alsip. Alsip has a good flea market.
2: Do they?
1: The Swaparama? Trust me, that's what it's called. I know it firsthand. I remember every once in a while my dad would take it. I loved that place. It was huge. It had like street vendors and like taco meat. But then they would also have like video games. Oh, that place was awesome.
2: I just always remember the water tower. Anytime it's Alsip, a great place to live.
1: The Swaparama's like, next to the water tower.
2: Is it really?
1: Yes, absolutely.
2: Oh, man. Oh, I love passing through the suburbs all the time, like Homewood, Flossmoor, Alsip. Here we are. This is great.
1: So look for Holiday Touchdown, a Bears love story, kicking off Hallmark's Countdown Christmas in November.
2: All right, so I'm just
1: going to
2: write down a couple things here. So we got a Bears, we got a Packers, so we got Christmas. We're going to have to write this script today, or we're going to have to write this movie today.
1: And the fact that they got Ben Johnson and Colston Loveland to do the announcement of this movie, they got to be in the movie,
2: They're totally in the movie. Caleb Williams is totally in the movie. This is going to be great. Oh, what an awesome flick.
1: Oh, man. I just get like, of course, of all years of them doing this, get the controversy between them going, let's make a Christmas movie.
2: This is gonna be great. These are all the things, Eddie, that we count on as Packers fans. Look how distracted you guys are now. You think you're all a big deal, and your coach is ripping off his shirt, and you beat the Packers in the playoffs, and now you're on the cover of video games, and you're making Hallmark movies. All the distractions. You guys better hope you win 12 games this year. Otherwise, this is all coming to roost.
1: It's gotta happen. I know you're not wrong. I woke up like
3: that. The Early Bird Special.
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1: The Bears love story that's going to happen on Hallmark Channel to launch their holiday movie season. And when you have a I'm going to play the audio, but when you have a chance to Google this, just check out the look of Coach Ben Johnson's face while doing this. You could tell he's just unhappy about this. Like, you could just, okay, here's the audio.
2: What's going on, Bears fans? It's Coach Johnson.
3: Colston Lovell here. We've got some huge news for you, and it's coming this Christmas.
2: The Chicago Bears are teaming up with the Hallmark Channel,
3: the NFL,
1: you just hear
3: and
1: the frustration
2: for a holiday touchdown, a Bears love story coming this Christmas.
3: The one's for fans and everybody who rides with us in Bear Nation.
2: My wife Jessica and I will definitely be tuning in for this one.
3: More to share soon. Until then, bear down.
2: Bear down.
1: You can tell somebody like in the PR department goes, Coach, I need you to do this. I need you to do this. We're all getting some money off of this. Like, yeah. You need to go do this. He's doing it from his phone.
4: They made he's clearly reading it off his phone. You're clearly reading the little like the note on the phone. And I'm sure as December approaches, Ben Johnson will have nothing better to do as the head coach of the Chicago Bears.
1: Let's make it a movie night.
4: to sit with his wife and watch
1: movie. But Ben, you got to coach a game tomorrow. Nah, don't worry about it.
4: We did all the hard work Monday through Thursday.
1: A Bears love story's on. It starts in 10 minutes. Let's go. I'll make the popcorn.
4: Oh, and you know he's going to get strong-armed into a watch party.
1: Absolutely.
4: All those dudes are going to have to host something. Like, guys, come on. You know, we're a community team. And right now, guys, with a lot of the headlines and things about us and in the Indiana stuff, we need to make sure that fans feel really good about this relationship.
1: The payday's got to be good, right? It's got to be good.
4: We're going to host a watch party over there at the Chicago Marcus.
1: It's going to happen.
4: Oh, he's totally going to be on hook for this. It'll have to be on like a Monday night into the day off Tuesday, or it'll have to be a matinee on a Tuesday that nobody can attend. He's just stuck.
1: Oh, man. Dude. And you know what's going to happen, right? I'm going to watch it.
4: I'm totally going to watch it.
1: And it's going to... Like every Hallmark movie is going to involve a radio studio that makes no sense. There's always a radio studio that makes no sense. Like those microphones don't have cable. They're not plugged in.
4: Oh, yeah. There's going to have to be something there, probably because of the holiday festival that Jack is hosting. So my characters as I'm outlining this are Emma and Jack.
1: Yeah, Nick is writing a whole script for this movie right now.
4: Emma grew up they both grew up in Alsip. They went to school together and they didn't really get along. They were on the debate team together and enjoyed debating one another. There was always a good tension there. Emma then ended up getting a marketing job and moving to Wisconsin.
1: Oh.
4: Where she realized, you know, she traded, my vision is she traded deep dish for cheese curds, something like that.
1: Sure.
4: And after doing so, realized that, you know, home is kind of where you make it. And she realized the connection here in Green Bay and the city. And so she comes home for Christmas to attend the festival for the first time in years. And with her marketing firm, she also has to help organize some of that. They have, unbelievably, she and Jack share a few common acquaintances as he coordinates the event and she works in marketing. Turns out their paths have crossed before. But she comes home wearing green and gold. And as the Christmas Day game approaches, the little girl from Alsip is now a Packers fan. What? But as they work together on this event, they find out, Eddie, that, you know, it's not so bad that Jack, he's grown up a little and her perspective has shifted slightly. This is going to be huge. And so I'm thinking at the charity event, there probably has to be some type of celebrity autograph signing. So Favre is going to be there for that. And then she's going to realize like something there. And then Aaron Rodgers will have to come in. So Aaron cantankerously owns the Bears, of course. But Aaron, now in the twilight of his own career and the final season, is going to talk about how important it is to have relationships and the journey and the fun of these games, no matter what colors you're wearing. And suddenly there's Emma and Jack just being like, you know what? He's right. It's okay that he's wearing a Caleb jersey. Caleb Williams jersey and I'm wearing a Love jersey and oh my gosh, a Love jersey. I think I'm falling in love with him. This is gonna happen. That would be my movie. Jack Sullivan would be a good name.
1: Sullivan.
4: Yeah, I'm trying to find
1: Chicago
4: last names.
1: Irish name.
4: Yeah, I don't know what we do with Emma Watley or something. Jack Sullivan. And there it was, after a little scheduling mishap, the two are forced to co-chair the event together. That's how I think it could come together. They've got to co-chair it together. And then they have the chance encounter with Favre, and then Aaron Rodgers reminds everybody about respect and tradition, no matter what colors you wear, because look at him. He's in Pittsburgh now. Reunited. Oh, my gosh. And Coach McCarthy can come on. Reunited. Bygones be bygones. This whole thing, Packers, Bears, coaches, people, it's all about relationships, Eddie.
1: If any bit of this happens, they owe you a lot of money.
4: You know, the biggest surprise is when Mike Ditka comes back as Marshal of the parade. That would be great. Then you get, you go, oh, what if we, and we have to somehow build in the gentle ghost of Walter Sweetness Payton, and he comes back to remind the people too, you know, like this is good. It's all about, oh man, at the Christmas tree lighting, imagine the embrace. Imagine the embrace of the Christmas tree lighting when Jack fires
1: green
4: it up.
1: And gold,
4: 3, 2, 1. And everybody's going, Bear down, Chicago Bears. And then there she is in her green and gold, feeling like really. And then Jack comes over. He's like, it's okay. We don't care what colors you wear. It's Christmas. This is great. And then at the charity thing, what are the odds that during the raffle, Jack pulls out his own ticket for two seats on the 50 to the Christmas Day game. Boom!
1: There it is.
4: End I can't credits. Believe you won, Jack.
1: End credits and scene.
4: And while normally everybody would be really upset, this union has really brought the entire city of Alsip back together and united a fan base.
1: Right.
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1: I love lasagna.
6: 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He's saying I love lasagna.
0: It is National Lasagna Day today.
7: Yum. Do you love lasagna like me?
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9: It's showtime.
10: Did we miss Garfield in all this?
11: Oh, that's true. I didn't hear a Garfield in there.
10: There's no Garfield drop in there. Can't celebrate the lasagna without
11: lasagna.
10: Garfield. Exactly.
11: And he hates Mondays.
10: It would be perfect. I wonder if they did that on purpose. It's
11: maybe.
10: Monday. Let's have it be the last Monday of the month.
11: Right.
10: The lasagna day in honor of Garfield.
11: We don't have to deal with that fat cat. Well, it's perfect for you guys. You guys should have a nice American lasagna now that you sent your Italian packing.
10: Yeah, this morning. Dropped it off at the airport right before I got here. Early call.
11: Adios. That is an early call, man.
10: I feel so bad for there's like 6 or 7 exchange students at the Austin Strawway Airport this morning. Her flight was leaving right now at 5:15.
11: Okay.
10: And she had to be there at 3. So I get up around 1:15. I got to shower up. You know, shower's like my coffee, right? So I can't just get up and go. So I shower up, load up the car with her stuff. Okay, like these kids, I feel bad. Like, they come with like a bag. They go back with a million other bags. Like,
11: yeah, right.
10: She's wearing layers upon layers of clothes because she can't fit anything else in there. I'm like, you got to leave something back.
11: Oh yeah, I suppose.
10: Yeah, she didn't. She dedicated. She was wearing 4 pants and like 5 sweaters.
11: Well, we'll just ship some of that over then. You know, we'll just send you a box.
10: Unbelievable. She was dedicated on going, taking
11: Good
10: it all with
11: her.
10: Taking it all with her. So.
11: Just like a tick about to pop. Just all swollen in the bag. You can't close everything.
10: And luckily, though, her bag was like a couple of pounds under. So we were like, why don't you take off some layers?
11: Yeah,
10: like,
11: you can get some stuff in there.
10: Let's throw some stuff in there.
11: Yeah, of course, of all the days, it's 1,000 degrees out, too, and humid. It's already sticky kind of feeling.
10: And
11: then she's got the clothes on.
10: This is where I feel bad. Like, the program itself, you know, it's a good program. I get the exchange program. I get it.
11: Mm-hmm.
10: I get it. But these kids are waking up early to go on a flight. She's going to have a 9-hour layover in Atlanta to get to Italy.
11: Nine hours.
10: Dude. Come to find out, there's flights that go from here to Chicago, then to Atlanta to get to Italy.
11: Yeah.
10: In less time. Like, there's no, I feel like there's no need.
11: Why don't you just drive her to Atlanta?
10: Right?
11: Like 9 hours?
10: And there's kids. And this is, I guess, the big argument, the big scandal right now. There's kids going to be at the airport for 14 hours. You can't do that to junior high kids or junior high school kids. That's wild to me.
11: What does it take to get to Atlanta? 17 hours about in a car, probably? Let's see. It's driving. Drive Atlanta, driving Green Bay. 17 hours and 15 minutes. And that's from Green Bay. So you could get there in 16 hours.
10: 16 hours. I mean, that's a lot.
11: So 16 hours, you're going to just miss it. It's essentially like just driving her to Atlanta today.
10: Makes
11: by about 3-4 hours.
10: I feel so horrible for her. She's going to be at the airport for 9 hours in Atlanta. Like, what are you going to do? She's like,
11: it's a nice
10: know.
11: Airport, at least. Busiest airport in the world, or in the U.S., rather. So,
10: I don't know. I would as a grown man, I would lose my mind at an airport for that long.
11: Yeah. Let's see what International Terminal Atlanta food.
10: Oh, yeah. She's looking right to the food. Right
11: where can
10: to
11: she
10: the
11: eat? No, because she can go to Freshens, a healthy, fresh, casual concept with prepared-to-order inspired by fresh ingredients, including smoothies, crepes, rice bowls, and more. Citizens Go, a food hall featuring diverse vendors offering international street food, including Korean barbecue, ramen, dumplings, and poke bowls.
10: Mm. 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
11: My son Mathis, a Belgian beer cafe offering extensive selections of Belgian beers.
10: That's the one.
11: Paired with classic dishes like mussels. Oh, I don't know if
10: no,
11: I get on a plane to Italy with mussels.
10: I'm just thinking of beer.
11: That's true. Plus, I mean, she's Italian. Mussels in an airport would probably be horrifying to her. She'd be like, we get these all the time. Airport mussels is a hard no.
10: So gross.
11: The Pecan Bistro, an upscale restaurant specializing in southern cuisine with a focus on fresh local ingredients, including fried chicken, shrimp and grits, and pecan pie.
10: Not bad.
11: The Original El Taco, a popular taco spot serving a variety of traditional Mexican tacos, burritos, and enchiladas.
10: I find it hard that it's the original in an airport.
11: Yeah. Oh, here we go. Echo, an Italian restaurant offering classic dishes like pasta, pizza, and risotto. She'll probably go there. Oh, Krista's favorite, Atlanta Bread, a popular bakery and cafe offering sandwiches, salads, pastries, and coffee.
10: How can Atlanta Bread get away with Panera Bread? And then there's another one. Isn't there a third one? Like, how do they get away with this? Because the logos look almost identical.
11: It's got to be the same company somehow, right? Like a ghost kitchen operation. Only not a ghost kitchen.
10: But not a ghost kitchen.
11: You know, out in the open for you.
10: But yeah, I just feel like they could do a little bit better for these kids, right? Like a 9-hour layover is a lot.
11: That's a long time.
10: You're trusting these 17 and 18 year olds to do the right thing at the same time at the airport for that long?
11: Yeah, no kidding. Like, at least it's not at Vegas. Could they just be playing slots the whole time?
10: I mean, what passes time? I mean, yeah, that's insane though.
11: Well, they have a lot of fresh ingredients apparently to eat and
10: I feel like
11: enjoy.
10: Airports like that, if you know people are laying over for 9, 10 hours, they should have like a movie theater in there.
11: Yeah, actually, that's a great idea.
10: Something. A
11: Why
10: water
11: don't
10: park.
11: They do that?
10: Something entertaining, like something entertaining to do.
11: Why
10: for a few
11: don't
10: hours.
11: Major airports have suites and a movie theater? And just like, even if it was just like 10, like a mini hotel in each terminal.
10: I think it's Tokyo that does that. There's a YouTube video I saw years ago. Where they have like a pool that you go, you're like the whole works.
11: So
10: you could
11: smart.
10: Just, exactly.
11: I would just stay there then. Because how many times do you drive and then you stay and then you take a bus or you take transit or you Uber to the airport and you do an overnight? Why can't you just stay in the airport?
10: Yeah.
11: And I would pay a premium for that.
10: Well, especially if they're going to take care, you got the restaurant options. If you got a place to lay your head down.
11: Yep.
10: Like you said, and then again, movie theater, just something to do.
11: Basically just a room. It doesn't have to be a hotel room. It just has to be a room with a bed.
10: Mm-hmm.
11: And then you get like a little adjoining one. If you're traveling with kids, they get a couple of cots.
10: Yeah.
11: I would pay a couple $100 for that to stay at the airport versus paying $130 and then Ubering over.
10: It gets so expensive.
11: I know.
10: Let's do this.
11: I don't know how you do this because you'd have to build inside of an already existing airport structure.
10: Well, I mean, Frontier's done, right? Like, you just take over their section. Just find the airline that's out and we call it a day.
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0: Yes, today, Monday, thunder ending in the north, hot, humid, and breezy, a high of 91, heat index around and above 100 this afternoon. Tonight, partly cloudy, mega muggy with a low of 77. From the WBY First Alert Weather Center, I'm meteorologist Steve Baylock.
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0: Lady Gaga, Edge of Glory. It's 95.9 Kiss FM. It's 529. We're looking right now. It's 70 degrees already. It's going to get a high around 95-ish.
1: Mm-hmm. Yeah.
0: And it's going to feel warmer than that.
1: The heat is
0: 105. Did I see that correctly? 105. Yep. That is ridiculously dumb.
1: You sure did. It's already sticky out. Morning walk today was sticky.
0: Sad thing is, you feel it out there. We walk into the station here, and I'm wearing a sweatshirt.
1: It's a wall of
0: it's
1: cold.
0: It's insane.
1: I'm freezing.
0: The temperature difference between outside and inside here, but it is what it is, because I don't know why it shocks me every time.
1: I don't know either. I might have to put the vest on today, though. Keep the core warm.
0: So what is the plan on days like today? Do you stay indoors, or do you try to find, like, a pool?
1: That's a good point. I don't know. I keep looking out our back patio longingly, wishing a pool would appear like National Lampoon's Christmas Vacation. And just looking at it like, I remember when we were going to try to put in a pool.
0: I mean, you still got time to do that, right?
1: I know. The prices are...
0: Yeah, it's pretty crazy.
1: It's, we did the delusional quote where it was like, let's get a quote. I was like, well, that was fun.
0: I mean, you wouldn't do in-ground, would you?
1: I don't know. We got quotes for everything.
0: You got
1: and
0: quotes for everything.
1: All of it was like, well, that was enjoyable. Where's that giant inflatable one?
0: 2 Menard trips ago. So this month, at one point earlier this month, we were at Menards and we're looking, you know, they got those above ground pools and they sell everything.
1: Yeah,
0: all
1: like
0: in
1: the
0: a box.
1: In tech box.
0: Right, and I'm like, all right, what's 4 feet deep? I don't need anything deeper than that.
1: Right, that's
0: and my
1: perfect.
0: Wife, and I'm looking at it. Then my wife comes over. She's like we're thinking about, like, where are we going to put it? Well, the backyard, obviously, but like where?
1: Mm-hmm.
0: Then I'm like, I don't know, maintenance of it. Then you start factoring in. You got to buy the filter because they don't come with the filter. They get like separate box for that.
1: Yep.
0: And then you got to put stuff in the water and do all this stuff
1: shock it
0: and clean it. And then you got to buy a cover for it. Then you got to take it apart at the end of the summer.
1: I know.
0: Like, maybe not.
1: I know.
0: Maybe we're not that family. Let's just be friends with that family.
1: I've been assured by my wife that she would absolutely handle maintenance and things like that.
0: Mm-hmm.
1: Where she's like, yeah. I'm like, yeah, good. I just say yes to everything. Where I was like, what do you want to do? Do you want a minivan? Yeah, of course. Like, do you want to move into this house? Yep. She's never steered me wrong in impulse purchases.
0: Right,
1: our entire lives are impulse like that. We did on New Year's Eve. We traded in my car for a minivan when she was pregnant with my daughter. And she did the, like, we should probably go look at minivans. And my brain works much more slowly than hers does. And I was like, sure, we're off today, so we could drive to the dealership and walk around. And she was like, do you want to just bring the title with you? And I was like, oh, I don't know what that means. So we're buying one today? Drove home with a minivan. And I was like, all right. Second car, second minivan. Same thing. And that one just started with, do you know where the title is? Yeah. We going today?
0: Oh, yeah.
1: Our house. Hey, you know, there's 4 lots still available in that. Years before we even had kids, before that was even on the radar, there was the subdivision we now live, where we're like, that's a great little subdivision that they're building over there. That would be really fun to look into maybe getting a lot and building a house. We've always wanted to do that. But we have no reason to leave this house. We love this house. Absolutely loved our home, our first home. Would never have left that home if we had not outgrown the home. So then she just kind of does the, like, there's 4 lots left. And I was like, oh, that's cool. And she's like, do you want to go look at them? I'm like, sure. And suddenly she's like, bring the tape measure and stuff. I'm like, oh
0: boy.
1: So yeah, bought that like 2 days later. And I was like, so we're building? All right. Like everything. Even our first starter home, we went through, it was her grandparents' home. And it had gone through a couple of owners since they had passed away. And it went up for sale. And she goes, can we just walk through the house nostalgically? I just want to go through and just see my grandparents' old house. I'm like, yeah, put in an offer that afternoon. I'm like, this is just getting like, so whatever she tells me. If she tells me to just grab a shovel and start digging in the backyard.
0: I'm telling you, this is she's playing the long game.
1: I know.
0: She's one day she's going to be like, see that person?
1: Yeah. Mm-hmm.
0: Go buy a gun. And you're like, wait, what?
1: Right.
0: What? And then you go buy, like, all right, come with me.
1: Yep.
0: And then it happens.
1: Yep.
0: Right. And then you're shoveling.
1: Yep.
0: Oh, man.
1: If she told me today to grab a shovel and just start digging and be like, all right.
0: I can't imagine what those headlines are going to be.
1: I know.
0: All the headlines we've gotten. Ugh.
1: Yeah. I'll become a concrete man pretty soon so I can pour our brand new pool. Like, something's going to, it's going to happen. She'll just, I think this one will start with like, you should call Digger's Hotline. Be like, for what? Like, I don't know. If you just, Tom's coming over with an excavator tomorrow. We're going to start digging for a pool. Like, what? Are we? Okay. She's always right, though. It's fine. We are the perfect match in that regard because I would drag it out and find a couple of reasons to say no and then just go on with my life being unfulfilled. And she is like, hey, why don't we actually enjoy our lives and, you know, travel or do something like buy that car that we are actually going to need? Or you could just wait.
0: Now that the kids are older, do you think you're next? Would you get another van, or are you done with the vans?
1: No, I think we would. I think we do like the Pacifica version of it, where it's like a little more SUV-ish minivan kind of deal. They're pretty awesome.
0: Because we got the van when the boy was, what, one? And it's more, it was mainly for like, okay, we visit my family in Chicago, whatever. Mm-hmm. We always come back with stuff.
1: Yep.
0: So, like, well, we need the space. And then, you know, traveling, it's the stroller. You got all this other stuff with it comes, the pack and plays. But now you don't need any of that stuff. And, you know, I think a van might be too big for us.
1: Oh, it's pretty sweet, though. Road trips, it's amazing. Oh,
0: that is good.
1: Absolutely amazing.
0: But I think we would go SUV, just a bigger SUV.
1: Yeah, that's all right, too. Yesterday, it just felt very tight in my Equinox with everybody.
0: Mm-hmm.
1: Where it was like, man, I think we need to take the van and get 18 inches of room between the two of you guys. And
0: now the convenient thing about the van right now is we could throw a DVD in there.
1: Yeah.
0: Because that one still had a DVD player.
1: Yeah, the DVD player. Uh-huh. Yeah, again, like I said, it's all, DVDs are never going anywhere. This is happening. We got to just keep them going. Keep holding on to those DVDs. Don't get rid of them. It's all coming back.
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0: There we go. It's Kiss FM. That's Benson Boone, Time of My Life. It's 547.
2: I got sounded like he was having a great time of his life.
0: He's really sad.
2: Jeez,
0: there.
2: Jeez Louise, dude.
0: He was,
2: you know what's
0: sad,
2: though? I like that song. Why do I like that song?
0: I don't know.
2: It reminds me of another song, and I can't find it yet. I can't figure out which one it is yet. But when it plays, it reminds me totally of another song, and then I find this nostalgic connection to it. And I don't know why.
0: Now that you say that, it does have a nostalgic sound to it.
2: And I can't think of the song that it is.
0: Huh. It's interesting. Someone's got to recognize it too,
2: I
0: right?
2: know.
0: 920-281-0959.
2: Nuts. It has a little bit of a... No, I can't think of it. One Direction, X Factor, not Niall Horan. Harry Styles. Has a little bit of the Harry Styles one where he's floating around in the air in the video. And it's the,
0: I'm going to look it up.
2: It's the Sign of the Times, I think it is. It's the Sign of the Times. It has a little bit of that feel to it at the end.
0: Yeah, Signs of the Times. That's exactly
2: right. Yeah. Yep. And when he's flying around at the end. I don't know why the video sticks out to me so much. I really love the song. I love Harry Styles' Sign of the Times. Just stop your crying, it's the sign of the time.
0: I feel like that one didn't even have much success.
2: And then at the end of it, though, he hits a part at the end of that song that sounds a lot like that Benson Boone song. And then I can't find the one from my childhood, from when I was younger, that sounds exactly like. Or that it has notes of.
0: No, hear me out. And I'm not saying this because I know what you're going to go into right away. But
2: Nick?
0: It's got a Bowie sound.
2: It does have a Bowie sound.
0: Right? Like, yep. I feel like that's something Bowie could have pulled off.
2: I think I definitely could have done it.
0: See, I mean, again, I wasn't asking for it.
2: I can sing Benson Boone. Benson Boone wishes he could sing like me, Eddie.
0: Joe texting in right now saying it sounds like a song. Katie would say it sounds like an Incubus song.
2: Yeah, it's totally got at the end of Harry Styles' Sign of the Times. Like the last, because Sign of the Times is like a 5-minute song. It's a long one. And at the end, he's up in the air in the video and he's like, we gotta get away from here. And it's very Benson Boone-y, or Benson Boone is him, or he's Benson Boone. I don't know. This might be like Secret of My Success.
0: Okay, Marie's coming in with Radiohead. I can see the Radiohead sound.
2: That
0: could be it, actually.
2: That could be what I'm thinking of. Marie.
0: That's a good call.
2: Solid. That could absolutely be it.
0: You're not wrong. That's exactly it. That's exactly it. All I got is Radiohead in my head now. So that's it.
2: Marie.
0: She nailed it. Get the bell. There
2: if I had
0: go.
2: Something to give you, Marie, I'd give it to you. Next time we see you, we'll give you a sticker.
0: We got new ones.
2: Or something. What?
0: We're sparkly ones. I think they're back.
2: Oh, I like the sparkly ones. Yeah. I found a sparkly one in my backpack at the Blizzard game. Because I swap a... The backpack has become... I don't know why I ever went away from the backpack. It's become the greatest packing tool ever.
0: Yeah.
2: I don't know why I ever abandoned the backpack. I think it was because I was supposed to be older and more professional, so you went with that over-the-shoulder kind of satchel.
0: Let me tell you a little secret about your friend Eddie here.
2: Ooh, a third-person secret.
0: I do like to go down the rabbit holes of backpacks, especially on TikTok Shop. Tell me how many I've bought. None.
2: You can buy backpacks like on TikTok Shop?
0: Oh, dude, and they do videos and like, all the pockets they have and all the features.
2: Oh, I like this.
0: And I sit there watching. Oh, that's a good bag. Oh, that's a good bag. Oh, that's 65. If it goes down to 60, maybe I'll buy it. And then I go on to the next one.
2: And
0: I've never bought a bag before.
2: If it's more than 16, I'm out.
0: Dude, you just some of these bags, backpacks, $100. But it's like the Rolls Royce, dude. The Rolls Royce is amazing.
2: What distinguishes between a Rolls Royce and a 1982 Honda Civic when it comes to backpacks?
0: Like, it's got the phone charger in there.
2: Oh,
0: it's got the hidden compartments inside. Like, you can put folders on the side. It's there's layers upon layers.
2: Okay, I do like this now. You're kind of selling me.
0: Yeah, you can just watch these videos. Even if you're not in the market for buying a backpack, okay. I am. And I'm writing it down. Like, seriously. I had no clue you could fit all that in the backpack. And then you get those videos where they'll shrink them down. If you're going to go travel, you can use this backpack and have all your stuff. How do you do it? Well, let's vacuum pack all your clothes. And then you can still fit your laptop and all this other stuff. I'm like, This is amazing.
2: I do love the idea of vacuum pack traveling and backpacking it. Probably because I'm delusional. I think someday I'm going to hike through Europe or something like that and just stay in hostels. But how do you vacuum suck that stuff on the road?
0: Are we young enough to be in hostels, or are we? Is there an age limit for hostels?
2: We might have aged out. Yeah. Creepy old man in the hostel. Hey guys, what's up? Where are we going today? Denmark.
0: A bunch of 20-year-olds, and then you got Nick at 47 years old. They're just walking in. Hey guys,
2: morning. How's it going? Hey, when you guys are done with that shared shower, let me know, because I want to get in there. It's been a couple of days. I was going through all the, I was riding the train lately.
0: Like I do appreciate the, like you said, the idea of vacuum packing everything, but then you got to figure like, okay. Do I have to ask the hotel for a vacuum?
2: Right. Like, once I get to the hotel, how do I suck the air out to get home?
0: It just seems like extra work. But you spend a couple bucks more, there's bags with vacuums attached to it.
2: Well, and you know what I just thought of?
0: Like a little pump one, battery ones.
2: Yeah. Like our inflaty pump thing, our little pool pump for that cheap $20, 50-some gallon pool you put in the backyard for the kids. That thing's super light. And I bet that would suck the air out. It just has to be the right nozzle size.
0: Todd says, I just bought one of those for college. 3C charger cords. So, yeah, so they got the charger cords in the bag itself. That's pretty cool. Awesome.
2: It is the greatest thing in the world. So I started just hauling everything around in the backpack now. And so when I go to the Blizzard game, I get all the stuff I need for the Blizzard game in there, and all the scripts and all the games and all the contestants' names. You throw all that in the backpack, and then I take it out, and then I come to work, and I put all my stuff back and forth between the studio. Everything fits in there. Backpacks are the tops. Like, why did I ever go to that over the shoulder satchel thing?
0: The satchel.
2: That's terrible.
0: Somewhere along the line, they told us we were more professional with the satchel.
2: I know.
0: And you know what? I don't care if I don't look professional. The backpack fits everything.
2: I agree. Mm-hmm. For a while, I had this briefcasey thing that Aunt Ellen had in the rummage sale, and it was really old, and it was varying shades of brown on it.
0: Yeah.
2: So it was like light brown and dark brown. So it was like, ooh, two shades of brown fake leather. And I would bring that in all the time to work, and then I would dramatically throw it up on the counter and say, I'm working on a big case. But it was awful. Nowhere near what the backpack can do.
0: In Madison, they offer this program, and some people in this building have gone through it, where it's like a 3-day course or 4-day course, but you do it in 2 days. Like you do 2 days now, and 6 months later you complete it. It's for radio broadcasting and management training, all this stuff. I want to go to it because it sounds exciting. And then when you finish it, they give you a bag. But it's those old school briefcase bags.
2: Yeah, no, nobody wants that.
0: Those people that are going, everyone who goes to these things, they're wearing radio. Give us backpacks. Right. Give us a good backpack.
2: My Hugh Beaumont coming home to the Beaver Cleaver home and like throwing it up on the thing and settling down with my newspaper in my recliner.
0: You grab your pipe.
2: Yeah, it doesn't. These things, the backpack is where it's at. We should do Kiss backpacks.
0: We should. We absolutely should.
2: Why don't we do Kiss backpacks?
0: Back to school, believe it or not, next month we're shopping for all this stuff.
2: Why don't we do Kiss backpacks this fall?
0: Let's do it.
2: Dude.
0: Have your people call my people.
2: And it doesn't have to be obnoxious. It can just be a little logo in the corner or on the side. Done.
0: We have little kids out there with their backpack.
2: Dude, Kiss backpack. Kiss kids backpacks for the elementary schoolers. Regular Kiss once they get to middle school and they think Kiss Kids is too much for them.
0: And we're brainstorming. Here we go. I like this.
2: Dude, backpacks. I am so serious about this.
0: What if we also get in like Kiss FM pencil cases? Everything logo. There you go.
2: Kiss FM pencils in the pencil case.
0: There you go.
2: So when they're chewing on it, they're literally chewing on Kiss FM. Chew on this. Here's a new hit from Kiss FM.
0: I don't know. It's so gross.
2: Kids are like woodchucks with those things. They come home in the middle of it. It's all whittled down.
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0: Olivia Rodrigo dropped dead at 95.9 Kiss FM at 6:10. It's going to feel like 100 and some degrees today. Woo! So you it's want here. To stay as cool as possible.
1: No complaining.
0: Indoors or in a pool, water balloon, do what you got to do. Just hang in there.
1: No complaining. It wasn't that long ago. We couldn't even make it to work because of a blizzard. No complaining.
0: That blizzard was insane, though.
1: That was insane.
0: I mean,
1: it popped up. I was cleaning out some files and stuff and going through and trying to organize some audio and do different things and look back on and getting stuff ready because Friday, we're off Friday. We recognize the 4th of July Friday. So was putting together a show for that and like trying to theme it out. And then I was like, well, don't theme it out. Just find some fun stuff and throw it in there. And I was coming on month by month going through stuff. And I was like, oh, yeah, we're coming blizzard up on that show. Blizzard show. Blizzard day where nobody could make it into work.
0: Yeah, Joe, the night before we saw it coming, Joe's like, so what do you want to do? I'm like, you tell me, what do you want me to do?
1: Totally.
0: And so I stayed at the hotel down the road. It's odd to say, living in Oshkosh, I had to stay in a hotel in Appleton to make it to work.
1: Completely.
0: But that's how bad it was.
1: Well, I was going through it and then went through messages and emails and all this, and we missed the window where Joe, it was night before, and Joe's like, well, you should, or it was the Saturday. When it
0: right
1: it Saturday, yeah, it hit Saturday. And it was, well, come get a hotel. And it was Saturday afternoon. I'm like, they're telling us not to go on the roads now. Like, they're telling us now, not like go now to beat the storm for Sunday. Oh, so you're in the hotel for Monday morning. They said they're shutting down the interstate now, like now, right now. Like, I can't get there now. Like, if I left now, I don't think I could get to Appleton. And he was like, it's that bad. I'm like, so all these messages back and forth. And I had one of my acquaintances, an individual that I know who worked for State Patrol. And he's like, dude, we're shutting it down. Like, you know, we're not.
0: Do not.
1: Like,
0: leave.
1: We're telling you, do not. If you want to, go ahead. But if you do, you're on your own, bro. So if you eat it, we're not coming to get you.
0: So then
1: I texted Joe and I'm like, so a person that I know who works for the State Patrol was like, they're not coming to get you anymore. Like, they're telling everybody to stay off the road. So no tow trucks, no anything. And then he's like, well, you can't go on the road. I'm like, I'm not trying to get out of anything. I swear to God. But I don't think I can walk. Like, maybe I can walk there. Like, at this point, walking is the option because they're telling you not to go out in this. It was so funny to go back and relive kind of that whole day and a half.
0: Yeah,
1: that's how we were trying to figure that out.
0: I'm trying to remember because I came up. Was it? I didn't spend two nights there, did I?
1: You might have.
0: Did I spend two nights? There's no way. Oh, if my wife was listening, text me. I think I left that and was like, I wasn't supposed to be on the road.
1: Yeah.
0: But it was going to get worse. I'm like, I do it now.
1: Yep.
0: Because I don't think I spent two nights.
1: Well, we were trying to figure out the score, and PJ drove in it to come down.
0: Ooh.
1: And so he's like, I'm coming. And it was like 90 minutes later, he messaged me. He's like, so I made it. The only reason I made it was because I've driven that enough that I knew what billboards meant what. And he goes, but I had no idea what side of the road I was on. Nothing. He goes, do not go. Because at that point, I'm like, well, if you're going and you can make it, let me know. And the message back was, do not come. Like, don't come. Like, dude, I can't believe I made it. Like, do not go out in this.
0: There's something to be said about that, though. Like, you just take landmarks at this point. Okay, that's the water tower. Yep. Next one should be my exit. So
1: it was literally the only thing I knew was because I recognized billboards.
0: And this is where you truck drivers, you guys are amazing because they turn on the blink, the hazards on right away. They lead the way. Yep. They take the brunt of it. And if you see that, you just stay behind them because you're going to be clear. That's my mentality.
1: It was wild.
0: Holy cow. No
1: complaining today. None.
0: None.
1: No complaining the next 3 days. It's going to be hot. It's going to suck. It's going to be sticky. No complaining about what to do with the kids. Like, what do we do? They're going to be inside. Nope. It's fine.
0: It's fine.
1: Send them out.
0: Let them play the video games.
1: Send them out. Give them lots of water.
0: Kiss FM, hello.
2: Hey, it's Todd.
0: Todd.
2: Hey, you know, you mentioned that blizzard.
0: Yeah.
2: A lot of companies shut everyone down. Like, my boss, he said, you know what? This is dumb. We're not going anywhere. We had one of our guys, and I know he doesn't listen, so I can share this, right?
0: No.
2: Like, we also haul milk where I work, and milk never shuts down.
0: No.
2: Okay, that is 365 no matter what. That blizzard, farmers were getting paid to just dump it.
0: Really?
1: Well, I believe it.
2: We had one guy that attempted it. He ended up in a rhubarb, and the boss said, yeah, this is good. We're just staying home where it's safe. Canceled our safety meeting because we don't want to explain to insurance people why our drivers are in the ditch.
0: Yeah.
2: Safety meeting in a blizzard.
1: Yeah, not worth it.
0: Well, when you're driving, we do appreciate you with those leading the way, because without you guys, some of us, we'd be, more cars would be in ditch, that's for sure.
2: Man, I tell you what, usually I'm the one giving everyone else a whiteout. Like, get out of my way, Jack. We got to go.
1: Yep. Okay? Yep.
2: But that's when I'm loaded. That's not when I'm empty.
1: Totally,
2: I know,
1: yeah.
2: I'm not going anywhere, but that blizzard, nah. But, no, that's, hey, just thinking a couple months, I don't even be able to sit with a truck driver anymore. Thank God. But, hey, you guys have a good day.
0: All right, Todd. Thanks, Todd.
1: Thanks for what you do, man.
0: Always a good call from Todd. Always a good time for sure. It is the 29th of June.
1: Oh,
0: I'm
1: yeah.
0: going to ask you to figure this one out here, Nick.
1: Almost over.
0: Let's go with Bill Haley in the comments. Rock Around the Clock was released on this day. You got to tell me what year. Remember
1: okay.
0: this song?
1: All right. Yeah. 1, 2, 3, 4 o'clock. This is
0: from
1: Happy,
0: Happy Days.
1: Days.
0: Exactly.
1: But not the original Happy Days theme, right? Was this the original one?
3: Yeah, it was the original Happy Days
1: okay.
3: theme. They switched to the, I think, like the second, maybe third season. They went then with Anson Williams
1: okay.
3: singing together.
1: Yeah. Okay, yes.
3: Can I venture a guess?
1: Oh, yeah,
3: sure,
1: please, Terry.
3: I'm
1: Terry's in the house today.
3: 1956. I don't know why that's.
1: That's a good guess. Yeah, I was going to say 58, but I'll go 56.
0: You guys
1: with
0: are close. 1956.
1: Is it really?
0: Yeah, 1956. You did, Daniel. There you
1: Terry,
0: go. There you
1: know,
0: go.
1: Yep.
0: There you go.
3: Nice job. Lucky guess.
1: All right,
0: well
1: TK
0: done.
1: In the house.
0: Well done.
1: Landon, I'm afraid you've been replaced.
0: Not vacation, but staying gone forever. Oh, no. The first iPhone went on sale. It only had 4 gigabytes and a 3.5-inch screen, and the cost of that iPhone was $499.
1: I know this one because we have featured it in the $959 minute, 2007.
0: Yeah, you're right. Absolutely.
1: I know this one. What do they go for now? And I'm legitimately asking because I still have an SE, so.
0: So
3: they go for an ARM.
0: I was just at the T-Mobile spot because I was toying with the idea of using their internet to save me some money.
1: Oh,
0: so
1: nice.
0: I was just at T-Mobile yesterday. I could tell you right now because my kid, who's 8, was trying to convince me to buy him a phone. And I'm like, no, you're 8. We're not buying you a phone. There's phones right now for $1,500. $1,500.
1: Okay, the reason why I asked was I thought it was going to be that high. Or like in astronomically high.
0: It's ridiculous.
1: It's the one piece of tech that since the launch of it, it's gotten more expensive.
0: Yeah.
1: Like VCRs were ridiculous. Microwaves were ridiculous. That stuff.
3: The first thing I ever took out a loan for was a VCR.
1: Yeah.
3: And you know, they were at ungodly at the price, you know, back in the day, $500.
1: Yeah, so, I found a receipt.
3: I didn't have that on.
0: Unbelievable.
1: When I found my, when I was digging through and I found my original Netflix receipt.
0: from
1: when I got the DVDs. And when I found my Ron Popeil receipt and my lifetime warranty. I found a receipt for our TV in the basement. It's a 52-inch Sony TV, and it was $1,400.
0: Holy cow.
1: They're like disposable now.
3: It is.
1: The phone is the one piece of tech that it started at $499, and by now it should be like $80.
0: Mm-hmm.
3: All the way through the ceiling.
1: Right.
0: Ridiculous.
1: Like, why does that keep going higher?
0: So insane. Let's see.
1: Anyway.
0: It was on this day a major league record was set when 2 no-hitters were pitched on the same night by 2 different pitchers in 2 different leagues. It was the Oakland A's David Stewart and the Dodgers' Fernando Valenzuela.
1: All right, so.
3: There was something in the air that night, Fernando.
1: Mm-hmm. Got to be between like 88 and 92-ish. Like right in that zenith of Stewart and Oakland and the Dodgers.
0: Venezuela was amazing.
1: He was amazing.
0: Holy cow, that arm.
1: He was amazing. And he breathed through his eyelids. Like the Galapagos Island lizards. The lava lizards on the Galapagos Island. Guy was amazing. I'm going to say 1990. Because Stewart was just unhittable then. Fernando was unhittable. I'll say 90. 91, 90.
0: Any guesses, Terry?
3: I'm going to take a pass on this one, right. Mulligan.
0: Well, 1990, well done. Look at that. Well done. Well done.
1: I was such an Oakland honk. Like, I was so such an Oakland hype machine kid. They did with the Bash Brothers and everybody. Carney Lansford, he was the best. And well Dave done. Stewart and Henderson. Being Ricky Henderson, Dave Henderson, they were amazing.
0: Being the 29th of June today, we celebrate Waffle Iron Day.
1: I have a waffle iron. It's in the basement. I never use it.
0: You have so many things in your basement. Yeah.
1: The waffle iron is fantastic.
3: It happens. If you own a house, the basement becomes a warehouse.
1: It's got a shelf full of just like machines.
0: I just feel like when we talk about it, like, I got one of those locked up in the basement. It's in the top.
1: It's like going into Doc Brown's house. Like anytime you walk in a basement, it's just machines on shelves.
0: That's how Katie got her Whirly Pop. You had one in the basement.
1: I gave her the Whirly Pop. I don't think I'm ever getting that back.
0: Well, I don't think so either. I think she assumed they gave it to her.
1: Yeah, I think she assumes that it was a gift and it was like she wanted to try making popcorn, but I don't think I'm getting it back. And we're not even getting popcorn out of it.
0: Oh,
1: like she's not only not delivering popcorn
0: you're
1: from
0: not wrong. She said she
1: makes machine.
0: Popcorn, you're right.
1: Yeah. She sucks.
0: It's National Camera Day, so sneak in some pics. And it's Hug Holiday. So if you want to hug it out with somebody, hug it out, I guess.
1: I like hugs.
0: Yeah, just
3: hugs are good.
1: Yeah, I'm a big
3: hugs
1: hugger.
3: Are good.
0: All right, it's 6:21. We got Terry here with the news. What do you got, Terry?
3: Good morning with a look at your news on KISS FM. I'm Terry Kabark. Thanks for the intro. The city of Oshkosh bans the consumption of alcohol in two downtown parks. The Common Council approves an ordinance prohibiting drinking in William Waters Plaza and Opera House Square following complaints about behavior in those parks. The drinking ban does not apply during hours when they have the downtown outdoor refreshment area rules in effect. Say that real fast 10 times. A Lamira man's in custody following a four-hour standoff with police. Dodge County Sheriff's deputies tried to execute an arrest warrant on Austin Lubke around 2 o'clock at a home in Lamira. That was, I believe, over the weekend. He allegedly locked himself in the home and refused to come out. Officers and a canine unit breached the house around 6 o'clock and took Lubke into custody without further incident. Criminal charges are pending. And the Dodge County Sheriff's Office is warning of another round of the arrest scam. Now, for those of you who don't know what that is, residents have been receiving calls from people claiming to be a family member that has been arrested and needs money for bail. The scammers ask for payment to be made via PayPal. Red flag, red flag. Dodge County officials say law enforcement do not collect bail payments via cash transfer apps. Just some of what's happening around the KISS FM listening area. I'm Terry Kavari.
0: Thank you, Terry.
1: I mean, these scams work.
0: Unbelievable.
3: Some of them
0: right?
3: are convincing. Yeah,
1: yeah, absolutely.
0: Unreal. It's 6:23. Don't forget, we got birthdays and anniversaries on the way. So if you got one, 920-281-0959, and we'll get them on the air for you. It's KISS.
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today, Monday, thunder ending in the north, hot, humid, and breezy, a high of 91, heat index around and above 100 this afternoon. Tonight, partly cloudy, mega muggy with a low of 77. From the WBY First Alert Weather Center, I'm meteorologist Steve Baylock.

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1: Yeah.
0: Is what we're going to get to today. It's going to feel like that. Well, it technically be in the 90s, but that doesn't matter because it'll feel like 103. And
1: Buckling roads. Won't be able to drive.
0: This buckling road situation is a problem.
1: What are we doing with roads that we can't handle heat anymore?
0: Roads.
1: Or what are we not doing with roads?
0: I don't know.
1: And I don't want to keep doing the, like, when I was a kid, it used to be really hot. I felt like it was plenty hot when I was a kid, too. And we didn't have to close roads all the time because it was buckling.
0: Yeah, I don't know.
1: Not even closing anything yet. We're just getting ahead of the story. Like, hey, just a heads up, we're going to have all these roads buckling. So don't watch out for buckling roads.
0: I can't imagine it's the material being used because it's the same material you're using for any road.
1: You would think.
0: I mean, I guess you could argue different cement makers and rebar, all that stuff. But still, I feel like all that's regulated, right? So is it just? It's got to be, the only thing different is weather. Like, we know for a fact we're getting warmer sooner or later. Like, all this stuff is happening. Whether it be the global, the climate change, I don't know what it is, but something is changing.
1: I don't know what's happening. And the only other thing because I've bounced this around in my head the last 5 years, I feel like the buckling road situation has gotten more buckling in the last 5 years. Is it that we have aging infrastructure beneath the roads? Like, is that what it is? Have we resurfaced some stuff, but we haven't addressed maybe some underlying issues?
0: Yeah, you're not wrong, though.
1: I don't know.
0: I do feel like infrastructure, like, we're in for a world of a hurt, right? Like, I feel like we're going to get to a certain point in the timeline where things start falling apart and we're going to be like, what do we do?
1: Yeah.
0: What do we do? Like, I don't know. I that's my fear, at least. That and sinkholes.
1: Sinkholes is a major fear of mine.
0: Like, there's this big divot in my backyard.
1: I know.
0: And every time I'm like, what if this is a sinkhole? Like, what if my backyard just caves in? Then what happens to my house? Like,
1: right.
0: My brain doesn't stop thinking about that every time I mow the lawn.
1: We sort of had one underneath several springs ago. It was February when we had that weird, now it's probably like 6-7 years ago. It was that bizarre thaw where it hit the 60s in February and everything started thawing out, and then it rained on top of it and the ground was still icy.
0: Yeah.
1: The entire area underneath our back patio washed out. Gone. Literally gone. Looked out the window and it was gone. There was a hole on the side and it completely washed out. And thankfully, when they built our home, they had put the rebar into the foundation for the patio.
0: Sure.
1: So it held it up in the event that there was ever any settling in back there. The patio wasn't going to settle. So it was literally being held up by a few pieces of rebar under there. All the ground gone.
0: Oh.
1: And brought the guys in and they mud jacked. You know, they didn't even have to drill the hole for part of it to mud jack it because there was a giant hole.
0: They just
1: sprayed it underneath. And got replaced all the mud underneath.
0: Wow.
1: But it was gone.
0: That's insane.
1: And ever since, I think about it constantly at home. I'm like, oh, what if it just goes somewhere else?
0: I can handle sinkholes, as Tech said, but quicksand, look out. Dude,
1: okay. Good call.
0: Reed and I have talked about this several times in the afternoon. We grew up with this irrational fear of quicksand.
1: Absolutely.
0: Never once have I gone to a situation where I need to help. Because of sand.
1: Agreed. I don't think I've ever seen quicksand. I might have.
0: Right, exactly. So what was it about TV shows back in the day in the 80s that would make us think like quicksand? We got to think quick. What do we do? What do we do?
1: And Joe nailed it. Sinkholes, quicksand was big, and being covered in killer bees.
0: Yes.
1: Killer bees were, by this point, I still have the magazine in a Rubbermaid somewhere in the basement that I'll find.
0: You have everything in the basement.
1: In the next couple of days when I have to start going through things because I've been told by my wife that due to the inclement weather, this would be a good time to be in the basement because we're not going to be outside a lot. And I'm like, all right, I'll be cleaning the next few days. It was the cover of, it was either Time or Newsweek. I don't know which one it was. And it shows the map of the United States and where the killer bees were going to be by the time 1990 hit. And the nation was covered in bees. Like, we're all going to die. Do you remember the Killer Bee movie that they had on TV? That
0: 100%.
1: Like made-for-TV movie?
0: Uh-huh.
1: And the kid, who the only one in the family who made it back from the picnic into the car was the kid. And mom and dad are out there on the thing, and they're covered in bees. And the windshield, I can still see it. The windshield wipers are just thwapping left, right, clearing all the killer bees as they were trying to get to the kid.
0: what was wrong with us back then?
1: I don't know.
0: Why were we okay with this propaganda?
1: Yep. We're all going to be melted because of the ozone layer.
0: Yes.
1: Like dead melted, covered in bees, sinking in quicksand, everything.
0: I'll take your killer bees and raise you murder hornets.
1: Good call.
0: Murder hornets.
1: Like 5 years ago, they found murder hornets in Seattle, and we're all going to be killed by murder hornets.
0: What is happening? We're so gullible these days.
1: I don't know. What is it? And are scientists just wrong? Are we just guessing wrong? Or are we just... Is it us? Are we the ones that are taking these stories and being like...
0: I think it's us.
1: Murder hornets are all going to die.
0: One person talks about it on the news, then we just make it bigger than what it is. It's got
1: to
0: be us.
1: I can't believe we're alive. And like nobody bothered to think about it long enough and be like, well, they... You know, the... Yes, we're going to have killer bees and all that, but there are only certain climates, and they can't, and they're really not out seeking blood. Like, they're not all in the hives being like, we should go kill people.
0: I mean, remember Zika? We all thought of a Zika.
1: Oh, yeah.
0: Nobody was getting pregnant during that time period because you didn't want a baby.
1: That's right.
0: What was it? Your head would be too small?
1: Yeah, I think so.
0: I know it's a thing, but at the same time, we all freaked out way more than we should have for Zika.
1: Yep. Well, Joe's bringing up the Soviets back in the day, but we didn't have to worry about that after Rocky IV because Rocky beat them.
0: Yeah, 1994, what was it, 91, whatever.
1: Once we won the Cold War because of Rocky, everything was good.
0: Thank you, Rocky.
1: Rocky III was on the other day, and I'm starting to change my tune a little bit on Rocky III. I thought it was pretty weak for the most part, but the fight scenes in Rocky III, especially the final fight.
0: Rocky III is...
1: Clubber Lang.
0: Okay, yep, Mr. T, yep.
1: Solid. The Mr. T fight was a good fight.
0: Mr. T, if I remember correctly, was dirty too, wasn't he?
1: Oh, yeah.
0: I know. I remember this whole thing now.
1: Yep, yeah. And then the first fight was really bad. And then it showed a real weakness in Rocky, which has always bothered me, where it was like, look, you're good, dude. You don't have to come out and fight this guy because he made some comment about your chick. Like, it's all good. Like, it comes down with a real man, and there's like, oh, I better go fight him. Like, the whole plot of Rocky III was pretty weak, but the final fight was awesome.
0: Yeah,
1: and he just kind of keeps doing the, come on, come on. And then Mr. T's smoking him and he's punching him. Come on, come on, come on. And then he starts making a miss and he ducks and ducks and ducks. And then he just wails on him. Great fight. Very realistic.
0: I mean, how Stallone came up with this, honestly. Like, the first one was good. And I know people.
1: Yep.
0: Now that I'm older, I'm like, yeah, they could have cut 30 minutes out of the movie easily.
1: Easily.
0: 40 minutes possibly.
1: Yep.
0: I get that now, but it was really, really good. So then he just got like, it doesn't seem like the guy. Who is Rocky, the actor, is a guy who created all this.
1: I agree.
0: It doesn't make sense, but it makes sense all at the same time in my head.
1: The first one is, spoiler alert. Okay, 3, 2, 1. Does it still blow your mind that he loses?
0: Yes.
1: The first one was so mind-blowing as a kid because it was the first time good didn't beat evil kind of thing.
0: He was supposed to win.
1: Yeah, like you're Rocky, man. You're supposed to win.
0: But I guess some would argue he won because he got Adrian.
1: Totally. Well, the whole thing was like, it was mind-blowing perspective as a kid when you had to appreciate what he did, how he did it, how he got there, and then the journey of it.
0: Yeah.
1: And in the end, sometimes you lose. And to have to process that as a kid, to be like, I think I cried probably when I was a kid and been like, I can't believe he lost.
0: I think we could resurrect part one again and have kids love it if we can re-edit the movie.
1: Yep.
0: And shrink it down by 45 minutes.
1: We can take away 7 solid minutes of him walking down the street bouncing the ball.
0: Yeah.
1: Good. Right, 7 there. Minutes gone right there.
0: Him playing with the turtles? My kid's not going to care about that.
1: 100%. All the pet shop scenes.
0: Yes.
1: Cut them in half.
0: Gone.
1: Cut them in a third. So into a third.
0: Right to the point. He meets a girl. He likes girl. He fights man. He loses, but he's on a mission.
1: Yep. All good.
0: Done. Movie.
1: All good.
0: Good.
1: A couple of scenes where Adrian is real biatchy. We can cut some of those out.
0: I didn't like her character at all. I mean, I know it's been 40 years now. Nope. 50 years since the movie's been out.
1: Never liked her.
0: Yeah.
1: I didn't like her then. I didn't get it. I didn't understand
0: it. So when Balboa came out and I saw it and she's no longer in the movie. That's what a shame. Spoiler
1: alert.
0: And
1: she made him feel so much less than.
0: Yeah.
1: And it was so mind-blowing to me. Where it was like, you two should be a good couple. Couple of underdog stories here together. Mm-hmm. And you made him feel so small all the time.
0: I also don't appreciate like the kid. And when you fast forward to Balboa and all that, doesn't like his dad anymore.
1: I know.
0: He did everything for the family.
1: That's one of the greatest speeches ever.
0: Your Uncle Paulie,
1: yep.
0: He stole all their money. Guess what? Your dad took it.
1: Yep.
0: He did all this stuff for you guys, and you're mad at your dad?
1: Yep. That's so winning is done. That's one of the best mm-hmm. ones.
0: Yeah.
1: When he sits there and, you know, I used to be able to hold you in the palm of my hands. The whole, thing. It's a great way. It's a great kid beat down. And the best is the shouldering of him as he walks by and, don't forget to go visit your mother. And he gives him like the little like, get out of here, you little piece of ingrate. It's solid. Oh, so good.
0: I'm going to watch Rocky tonight.
1: We should just play that speech probably, huh?
0: I'm sure I can find it on the internet. It is a good speech, honestly. It really is.
1: So great.
0: It really is. I'll check it out.
1: But someone told you weren't.
0: Yeah, we got time. Let me see if I can find it right now.
1: So winning is done. Oh, it's so good. Is that what you think of me?
0: Is there other speeches you think just live as big as that one?
1: That one is solid. That is a really good one. Any Given Sunday speech is great.
0: That is a good speech, too.
1: Really good Pacino speech. Although, when you really zoom out on it, that speech and Scent of a Woman, both of them Pacino, kind of the same speech. But Scent of a Woman is absolutely awesome.
0: Do you think I have to worry about the scene with words? I don't think so, right?
1: I don't think so. I don't think so. I mean, no miracle one, speech is freaking awesome.
0: No one tell on me. Let's see what happens.
1: I think we're okay.
0: Here we go.
2: Let me tell you something you already know. The world ain't all sunshine and rainbows. It's a very mean and nasty place, and I don't care how tough you are, it will beat you to your knees and keep you there permanently if you let it.
1: It's not how hard you hit, though.
2: You, me, or nobody is
1: going
2: to hit as hard as life.
1: Keep moving forward.
2: But it ain't about how hard you hit. It's about how hard you can get hit and keep moving forward, how much you can take and keep moving forward. That's how winning is done. Now, if you know what you're worth, then go out and get what you're worth. But you got to be willing to take the hits and not pointing fingers saying you ain't where you want to be because of him or her or anybody. Cowards do that, and that ain't you. You're better than that.
0: Oh, the serious, almost cry look.
2: I'm always going to love you no matter what. No matter what happens. You're my son. You're my blood.
0: Oh, they cut the...
1: They cut a bunch out. Yeah, where he gives him the somewhere along the line, you let somebody tell you. Oh, it's so good.
0: Oh, man, yeah. There's a four-minute version. I can't do that.
1: Yeah, that's that one. That's the one right there. Then he gives him a little shoulder shot over his dead mom. Don't forget to go visit your mother. Oh, yeah.
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0: 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It's 95.9 KISS FM at 6:50. It's going to be hot out there with a heat index of like 103.
1: Yep,
0: that's
1: love it.
0: Nick. I'm Eddie. Katie will be back tomorrow. And it's time for birthdays. If I remember how to push the button correctly. There we go.
1: Don't worry about
0: it. All right. Let's start with Camila Mendez. Tila in the new Masters of the Universe movie.
1: Yeah.
0: She was Veronica on Riverdale.
1: Yeah. Never watched Riverdale. Haven't seen Masters of the Universe, but I know who she is.
0: You know who she is?
1: I do know who she is.
0: I know. She seems like she's very popular.
1: She's young-ish. I'm going to say 34.
0: 32?
1: Ah, biscuits.
0: 32. Gary Busey. Gary Busey's got a birthday.
2: Gary Busey. He's one of my favorites.
0: Why am I drawing a blank on the movie? Is it 48 Hours with Eddie Murphy?
2: Yes. Gary Busey's in that.
0: So good. But
1: he's amazing.
0: Before he went crazy because of the drugs.
1: Yeah, yeah. Still incredible as Buddy Holly.
0: You're right. I forgot he was.
1: So good as Buddy Holly.
0: Absolutely forgot that was him. Yeah.
1: Is that a motorcycle accident that he got into? And he had some stuff.
0: He's got the substance abuses.
1: He's got a great line of gear, though. Gary Busey always has hats and shirts and photos. I want to get a Gary Busey autographed picture really badly. Just because he's put him right next to my Joey Chestnut, and we'll have, I mean, like, it's great. He's got,
0: I appreciate that.
1: And he's got this thing. He's a great, he's awesome follow if you follow him.
0: I don't.
1: He's got, like, birds, like parakeets and canaries and stuff. And every once in a while, he'll do these videos, and there'll just be a bird crawling around on his head. Yeah. It's always very good.
0: Do you think he's more sane than he gives off? Like, it's an act for him at this point?
1: I don't know. If it's an act, he's spectacular. He might be the greatest actor in the history of acting.
0: I feel like sometimes it's an act. Because it's almost too much.
1: The bird one is great. He's always like, look at the feathers I have in my hair. And then you'll look and you're like, oh, it's a bird. Like, oh, I get it, Gary.
2: Yeah, Gary Busey is like 80 years old.
0: 82.
1: Oh, man. We should pull up some Gary Busey audio, too, as long as we're just yanking audio today.
0: Colin Jost of SNL fame, also married to Scarlett Johansson.
1: Yeah, Mr. Johansson.
0: Mm-hmm.
1: Colin Jost, very good. He and Che, solid.
0: They're one of the better Weekend Update hosts, for sure.
1: They might be my favorite of all time.
0: And I really like Tina Fey with Fallon together. Yep. They were great.
1: Loved them.
0: But those two
1: love
0: together.
1: Seth Meyers.
0: Seth Meyers.
1: Love Colin
0: and
1: Quinn.
0: Why am I drawing a blank on her name?
1: Seth was with
0: Amy Poehler.
1: Amy Poehler, yep.
0: Fantastic.
1: Yep, but, love them.
0: But Che and Colin.
1: Love Norm MacDonald back in the day.
0: So good, too.
1: But as a tag team, Jost and Che.
0: I like when they write jokes for each other. Oh, yeah, those are the best ones.
1: What's brilliant.
0: The year? Christmas, yeah.
1: Fantastic. They're just brilliant.
0: Well done.
1: I'm going to say he's 48.
0: 44.
1: Oh, that's it.
0: Well, let's go with who else here? Melora Harding, Jan from The Office. Michael's boss and love interest. Mm-hmm.
1: I like Jan. She's in other stuff, and I just can't remember what else she's in.
0: It'll come to me. It'll come to me. The guy is from Appleton, Monk. She was in Monk. She was the dead wife in Monk. So when he would have visions, it was her.
1: Yes, that's right. Monk was such a great show.
0: It was.
1: Oh, what a good show.
0: Yeah, did you ever see that, like, the movie that they kind of made for?
1: Never did that.
0: Yeah, it's pretty good. It's just a 90-minute episode. Which was great.
1: Both of his assistants were fantastic.
0: Awesome.
1: He survived on both of those.
0: So good. It was good.
1: I'm going to say she's 55.
0: 59.
1: Wow.
0: And finally, who else we have? Nicole Scherzinger.
1: Never heard of her.
0: Pussycat Dolls.
1: Don't you, baby. Don't you.
0: Buttons. Sway. Stick with you. Wait a minute. Hush, hush,
1: hush, hush. Yeah, she don't need a man.
0: No. And of course, she's also Moana's mom.
1: Still, oh!
0: And then Dancing with the Stars, right? She was a judge?
1: Yeah, she was.
0: Well, what was the other show?
1: She's on, it wasn't the,
0: they put the mask on.
1: Masked Singer.
0: Masked Singer, thank you. They put the mask on, they sing.
1: The
0: What's
1: on
0: the name
1: singers.
0: Of the show? What's the name of the show?
1: I don't remember. Yeah, I'm going to say she's 46.
0: 48.
1: She's 48?
0: She's 48.
1: Wow, we graduated together. How about that? Okay.
0: I think that's all I got.
1: All right, I got Nick Nolte. Oh, Nick Nolte was 48 Hours.
0: Oh, you're
1: not
0: right.
1: Not Busey.
0: So
1: great text.
0: Busey. Oh, Busey. Was Busey then Lethal Weapon? I feel like Busey was one of those movies.
1: Could be.
0: I think he was Lethal Weapon then. Someone's got to correct me on that one.
1: Boy, they look Boy, Nick Nolte.
0: They were pretty close. I think it was. I think it was. Okay, I'm Googling it now.
1: Yeah, good call. Terry, we got an unnamed in the 920. Bro Salesman, 48
0: Gary
1: hours.
0: Gary Busey. And then, what did I just say? Lethal Weapon.
1: Yep. Point Break?
0: He was in Point Break. Yeah, Busey was in Lethal Weapon.
1: Okay.
0: The first one.
1: Okay. Yep. Mm-hmm. Okay.
0: There we go.
1: We're starting to get it all together.
0: Similar movies, Lethal Weapon.
1: It's a case of the Mondays. Yeah. It was a break. They all run together. We got Kristen Novotny of DePere, who turns 39 today. Happy birthday, Kristen. John Feldy Feldhaus has a birthday today, listening in Las Vegas. Oh, Vegas. That's pretty solid. Gary Busey was Rookie of the Year, Joe says, coming in. We have...
0: Was that Busey, too?
1: I don't remember.
0: Oh, The Rocket, right? That was Busey. No.
1: I don't remember.
0: I think he's right.
1: Tanya Clark has a birthday today in Appleton. Happy birthday, Tanya. Happy belated 79th birthday to Johnny O from Croc.
0: Yeah.
1: Birthday, Johnny O.
0: He was the Rocket in Rookie of the Year.
1: Gary Busey's so good.
0: Is all you got for birthdays?
1: Happy birthday coming in from Harold Geiser, 82 years old, last Friday. Awesome. Happy birthday, Harold.
0: Happy birthday.
1: I think that's the last one I got coming in on the text machine. Last chance. 920-281-0959.
0: If you're having a birthday today, don't forget you drink free at any of the bar group locations, including Grillstone Ale House and all six bar locations. 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

0: 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It's 7:08. It's about 72 right now, but it's going to feel warmer, sticky, and muggier. It's only going to get warmer as well with a high of about 103 when it's all said and done. It's time for us to play the $959 minutes.
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0: All right, Nick, here we go. 920-281-0959. That's the number. The first line I see blink will be the first line I pick up, and that will be the person to play for this money. And it's been a hot minute.
2: It's been a hot minute.
0: We would love for you to win going into the holiday weekend. Why not? Buy some extra burgers, some extra beer, have a good time.
2: Just don't put them on the grill, according to foodies.
0: We got to talk about that later because that is annoying. I am so angry about that because it makes no sense.
2: Careful, foodies. You're jumping the shark.
0: 920-281-0959. $959 up for grabs. And you can make it a cool $1,000.
2: That's very simple in theory.
0: Mm-hmm. In theory.
2: We always test the questions. And we go around and we ask them in the office and we ask everywhere. Mm-hmm. And we try to see if anybody can get them.
0: Yeah.
2: And people do very well. They've done very well with this set of questions as well. So.
0: Kiss FM, who's this?
3: Hi, this is Tracy.
0: Tracy!
2: Hello, Tracy.
0: How you doing?
3: Hello. I'm good. How about you guys?
0: Fantastic.
2: Fine. You working this week, Tracy? Are you off of work? Are you off next week? Are you taking any time off around the 4th?
3: I work until Thursday, so I get Friday off.
2: Okay. Fine. Nice. The day of observance on Friday. Oh, we're not going to get mail Friday, are we?
0: No mail Friday.
2: All right.
0: Well, yeah, no mail Friday.
2: I bet the...
0: Is that the general day or is it Monday?
2: I don't know because Saturday our postal service also works, so obviously they don't work Saturday.
0: Interesting.
2: Okay. I don't have to look into this.
0: Interesting. I'm assuming they get Friday off.
2: It's not that big of a deal because I guess I'm not waiting on any big mail or anything.
0: Packages still get delivered on those days, so shout out to them who are out there delivering even though they got days off.
2: You expecting any big mail packages coming Friday, Tracy?
3: Not on Friday.
2: Okay.
3: No.
2: All right. Well, good.
3: All the Amazon drivers out yesterday. Man.
0: Yeah.
3: Those guys are working overtime.
0: Those guys are going to be sweating the next few days. Yeah. It's going to be so hot in those vehicles.
2: Yeah.
0: And they can leave the doors open. I've heard horror stories on how hot those things get.
2: This is when you start doing the water bottles on the front porch and the Gatorade on the front porch for them kind of deals.
0: All right, Tracy.
2: And then the pirates just come and take them anyway. Anyway, Tracy, it doesn't matter. Tracy, let's try to get you some spending cash this week. 10 questions, 60 seconds. You get all 60 seconds, so if you get an answer wrong, don't quit the contest. The clock keeps ticking, and you can keep going. You can say pass at any time. We'll jump ahead to the next question and return to any if time permits. As long as you get them all right before the buzzer sounds, it'll be $959 and the opportunity to round up to make it a cool even $1,000. And no matter what you win, Prospera Foundation will match it for local charity today.
3: Okay.
2: All right, Tracy, let's do this.
0: Take a deep breath. Your time's going to start in 3, 2, 1.
2: Yes, we can was the presidential campaign slogan for what candidate?
3: Clinton?
2: No.
3: Bush?
2: No.
3: Obama?
2: Yes. The Toblerone chocolate brand originated in what country?
3: Pass.
2: To super like someone on the Tinder app, what direction do you swipe?
3: Right?
2: No.
3: Left?
2: No.
3: Up?
2: Yes. Members of the House of Representatives are elected to a term of how many years?
3: Two, four,
2: yes. What
3: six.
2: Is the, who is the lead singer of the alternative rock band Smashing Pumpkins?
3: Oh, I can see him. Carrington?
2: No.
3: Billy, no. Pass.
2: What U.S. national park sits atop an active supervolcano?
3: Yellowstone.
2: Yes, the Stanley Cup is a championship trophy awarded in what sport?
3: Hockey.
2: Yes, on the 1980s TV sitcom Punky Brewster, what is the name of Punky's best friend?
3: Pass.
2: What is the transparent layer at the front of the eye called?
3: Iris?
2: No.
3: I don't know. Ooh.
0: Time.
2: You played well. You did a good job. You hit a nice little streak there, 4 or 5, right in the middle.
0: I almost gave her the Billy question because she said she was going to say Billy Currington. I think she caught herself as country guy.
2: I know.
0: And then she said Billy. I was going to give it to her.
2: I know. Billy is, you got the Billy and you got the sound.
0: Do you know it now?
3: Bald.
2: He is bald, yes. No, and he's a big Cubs fan.
0: It's Billy Corgan.
3: Okay.
2: Billy Corgan. The front of the eye is the cornea. The transparent layer at the front of the eye is the cornea. Cherry is Punky Brewster's best friend on the 1980s television sitcom. And that was a great episode of it because Cherry was dating a guy whose last name was Soda. And then Punky told her there's no way they could stay together and get married because then her name would be Cherry Soda. And you can't do that. Hilarious. Solving problems with Henry and everybody and making good jokes. And the Toblerone chocolate company is Swiss chocolate. The best, they tell us. But I don't know.
0: Hershey all right, Tracy, you got a few weeks to think things over and get better at your pop culture stuff and try again.
2: You got this, Tracy. Next time.
3: Sounds great. Have all right, a good
0: thanks
3: day.
0: Thanks for calling.
2: I'll take a Sarugi's over a Toblerone.
0: Oh, yeah. The Sarugi's are so good.
2: Yep.
0: The ones that came in, the cream inside is just, it's a fluff.
2: The melt away is just
0: so
2: amazing.
0: Good.
2: I know.
0: Their peanut butter one, delicious.
2: Strawberry one is back. And then did you get any of the, probably not. Because we destroyed the Dubai chocolate ones.
0: When I walked into the conference room, you guys there was half a strawberry one left.
2: Yeah, we crushed it. It was like a six pack plus a couple of the Dubai chocolates. We powered those.
0: Oh man!
2: Oh,
0: next time,
2: take that, Swiss.
0: We got you.
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0: 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It's time for the news, so we go to Terry. Terry.
9: Good morning. We'll look at some of your news on KISS FM. I'm Terry Kovarik. Outagamie County Sheriff's Office is issuing a warning about panhandlers. The county is seeing an increase in people asking for money outside of stores. Captain Nathan Borman says the why behind the need for the money is almost always not legit. Borman recommends donating money to nonprofit organizations to help those in need rather than giving it to panhandlers.
2: He gave that guy $5 at festival. Then he was on the news the next day.
0: I'm
2: like, great. He played a really good violin. Like, he crushed it.
9: Anyway, moving on.
2: Sucker over here.
0: It'll be okay, Nick. It'll be okay.
9: An Oshkosh man is in police custody following a high-speed chase in Fond du Lac County. Sheriff's deputies tried to stop the 37-year-old for speeding along Lakeshore Drive in the town of Friendship around 11 o'clock Sunday morning when he took off. He initially lost the deputies, but was spotted a short time later and taken into custody. He reportedly had an outstanding arrest warrant out of Winnebago County. The 48-year-old Menasha woman riding with him was initially detained but released without charges. And some very good news for your music lovers. The beer may flow a little bit longer at a couple of Mile of Music locations in Appleton this summer. Parks director Tom Flick says the music festival is asking to serve attendees at Jones Park and Houdini Plaza a little later than current city ordinances allow. The Appleton Common Council will vote on the extended beer sales hours sometime next week. So some of what's happening around the KISS listening area. I'm Terry Kabari.
0: Thank you, Terry.
2: Thank you, Terry.
0: So that guy speeding.
2: Yeah.
0: He ultimately was living the dream. He got away. He was missing. That's every like fantasy when you think about running for the cop. Like,
2: yep.
0: I can lose them.
9: I just never get it. Looking at these things that you see on all these different shows, the high speed chases that think that the freeways are raceways, you know, so they don't give a flying, whatever. Yeah. You fill in the blank. They don't care if they're going to hurt you or damage your property. They still think they can get away. It never happens. They've got drones, helicopters, and if they go on the ground,
0: for a brief moment, he got away.
9: I don't want to tell you what's
0: going
9: to happen.
0: Imagine the high of that guy going, I got away.
2: I did it.
0: I lost them. I absolutely lost them.
9: Yeah, 15 seconds, and you get 15 years per second.
0: Pulled out of the alleyway, sure enough.
2: Yep, you get a year per second. Like,
0: oh, man.

today, Monday. Thunder ending in the north, hot, humid, and breezy. A high of 91, heat index around and above 100 this afternoon. Tonight, partly cloudy, mega muggy with a low of 77. From the WBY First Alert Weather Center, I'm meteorologist.

0: 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Where's my husband? It's 95.9 Kiss FM. It's 7:27. That's Nick. I'm Eddie. Katie back tomorrow. At least that's what we were told.
1: Allegedly. I don't know how long this celebration is going to last from Iowa as they emerged victorious in the corn.
0: Did they win the game?
1: They won the game. They won the championship.
0: Oh, I didn't get it. I don't think. Did she update that?
1: Yeah, I think it's this morning. I think I saw it.
0: Oh, I didn't see it. Okay. Because yeah. I remember getting a text saying they won. They're playing the finals at 7 o'clock. Mm-hmm. And then I got ghosted after that. So
1: yeah, so I had to check on Facebook. I didn't get any type of communication from her. Because
0: what kind of friend are we to her?
1: I don't know.
0: She doesn't like us, apparently.
1: Apparently, we are not text-worthy.
0: No.
1: And then she'll be like, it was too late. I'm like, okay, whatever.
0: It's never too late for your friends.
1: Right. Right, Eddie. So, obviously, these are one-sided friendships. We're putting in all the work. We're doing the work. We're baby-stepping. We're not slackers. I was probably still awake because Napoleon Dynamite is now on Amazon Prime. So
0: did you watch it?
1: I started it. About 9:10. I've been waiting to watch it with my kids because I'm like, you guys, and I could easily just download and rent it for like $3.99 sure. or whatever. But I'm like, the stuff goes in cycles, and eventually it's going to make it to Amazon Prime. I've thought.
0: What do you have like as your TV service?
1: We have UVerse.
0: Okay, so you could DVR it, right?
1: Yes.
0: So in theory, you didn't have to pay for anything. Like wait for it to stream like right. on TBS or whatever.
1: Totally.
0: Okay.
1: But it finally came around to Amazon Prime. And I noticed it last night as I just settled in. I don't know why I turned the TV on. It was too late anyway.
0: Sure.
1: I was already falling asleep on the couch an hour prior and fought it till 9 o'clock. I'm like, just go to bed. Go to bed. You're tired. Go to bed. It was a normal time to go to bed. Some people who don't wake up at 2:40 a.m. also go to bed at 9 o'clock. This right. is a normal time for people to go to bed. You're not missing out on anything. Nothing's happening. Everyone else is going to bed because my daughter wakes up for dance at 4:45.
0: Oh, like so early like they're to dance?
1: Up. Yeah, they get going at 6.
0: Oh.
1: So she kind of gets up, gets at it, and then drop off.
0: That's brutal.
1: I know, it's solid, man. I love
0: it. You got to be on at 6 to start dancing.
1: Yep, I love it. I love it. I'm going to get them. Get them. Get them, Rodney and Drew. Get them.
0: I don't like that.
1: I think it's great. Ugh. Come on. It's big time now. You want to dance in high school? Come on.
0: That's but so early.
1: Everybody was going to bed. It was all good. My son has track and circuit training today and all this stuff in the morning. Everybody's going to bed. But I settled in and just started flipping through Amazon. Mm-hmm. I'm like, oh, it's there. Oh, my gosh. So I had to figure out. I wanted to start watching to figure out if it would be able to capture their attention long enough to really enjoy it. I don't know if it's going to. But we're going to give it a shot today, I think.
0: So I'm glad you said that you just flip around and you should be going to bed. Because I've done it many, many times. And I get to the point where I realize I've been flipping around for a half hour.
1: Yeah.
0: I'm like, I've sat up here. Everyone's in bed but me.
1: Yep.
0: I'm gonna stay a little bit longer, guys. You guys go to bed. I'm just going to catch up on ESPN or whatever.
1: Makes no sense.
0: And then I'm flipping. 35 minutes later, there's nothing on. I'm going to bed. Like, what am I doing?
1: I know.
0: What am I doing?
1: I know. This is why they always tell
0: you. Dad or I fall asleep on the couch.
1: Yep. That's usually what happens. And then I get the nudge. And then it's like, all right. And then I go in there. But that perks me up for about 8 seconds.
0: Right.
1: It's like a fish that's got that little floating to the top. But then you flick on it and it... I'm fine.
0: Yeah, yeah.
1: My swim bladder's fine.
0: I'll go. You're right. I should go to bed. I'll finally go up to bed because I fell asleep on the couch. Laying there, I'm like, oh, I'm wide awake now. Where's my phone?
1: Yep.
0: And I start scrolling.
1: Yep. That's why they tell you not to bring the phone into the room because you're going to stay on it. And then you're going to distract yourself and your brain's going to do whatever your brain stuff is and then it can't shut down.
0: Life is hard, man.
1: It is hard to be an adult. Yeah. All you kids, you think you have it tough. Try to be us watching Napoleon Dynamite at 9:10 at night. That's hard.
0: It's hard.
1: But I don't know. I don't know what to think about this. And I don't know what I think about it now. I don't know if the movie's great or if it's just so quotable that I've convinced myself it's great. Because I watched, it was a solid 30 minutes, 35-ish minutes of it last night. And I'm not convinced I'm going to be able to get either of them to sit long enough to watch this thing.
0: Here is what I've discovered with certain movies that I loved. The older I get, I'm like, solid movie.
1: Yeah.
0: Don't love it as much as I thought I used to love it.
1: Yeah.
0: I'll use Empire Records as an example.
1: I loved Empire Records.
0: Loved it. Great soundtrack. That is the music that was my formative years when it comes to that soundtrack. Fantastic. Mid-90s alt angst.
1: Mm-hmm.
0: That had it all.
1: Yep. We're shaving heads, Eddie.
0: It was fantastic. That movie came out. I wanted to work at a record store. That was the life I wanted.
1: Yep.
0: You watch it a few years later, still a good movie.
1: We were going to do a concert on the roof, Eddie, just like the Beatles.
0: Absolutely.
1: That's what we were going to do.
0: And then here I am at 47. Now I'm like, it's a good movie.
1: Mm-hmm.
0: Why did I like it so much? It's a good movie, but why did I like it so much? And there's a lot of those out there.
1: I find myself no longer identifying with a lot of characters. I find myself being annoyed by them.
0: Mm.
1: Where you look at them like, oh, grow up. There's a lot of that attitude that I have. Like, oh, get out of here. This is not that big of a deal. You guys are whiners.
0: So
1: I know.
0: We've changed. Like, it almost, I feel bad for us.
1: Like, yeah, I know. Like,
0: I would be mad at myself. At 18-year-old Eddie would be mad at 47-year-old Eddie.
1: Mm-hmm.
0: 100%. Yeah. What is Don saying here?
1: That's a pretty solid text.
0: Nick is, okay, let me start with the problem with Napoleon Dynamite, Nick, is you have to only have to watch it for 35 minutes, but you actually have to watch it twice before it starts being funny.
1: It's very true. I remember the first time it was lent to me by a coworker, and he was like, you should watch this. It's really good. And I took it home, watched it, and brought it back the next day and just went, this is horrible. This was horrible. And then he was like, whatever, go get some ham. And I was like, and then you kind of laugh at that and you start trading a few lines back and forth. And I walked out of his cubicle area and I go, just give it back to me. I'll watch it one more time. I'm going to watch it tonight because we just had a couple of exchanges here that was pretty funny. So I watched it again and then I went, oh, I think I like it. Then I didn't really watch it ever again. And I'm starting to think it's only quotable. And the characters are funny. Rico's funny. Napoleon's funny. Pedro's going to.
0: But yeah,
1: maybe I'll make her a cake. It's very funny. Build her a cake. Very funny. That stuff is all funny in tiny little character sketches.
0: Yeah.
1: It's like an SNL skit. The skit is funny. Night at the Roxbury, terrible movie. Skit,
0: great
1: funny.
0: Skit. Yeah.
1: So it's like Napoleon Dynamite is a collection of all of these really funny skits. But the movie kind of sucks. It's kind of buns.
0: Dude, same with, do you remember the movie Swingers with Jon Favreau?
1: Yes.
0: And another movie, back in the day, that's the lifestyle I want.
1: Yes.
0: That's me. That's a friendship I want. In mid-20s, me and my buddies, that's what I want.
1: You all got each other's back.
0: Right. And now I watch them like, oh, this is.
1: Yeah. You look at them and you're like, you guys are kind of losers.
0: Yeah.
1: Man. Right?
0: And that's, I used to love that movie. It was one of my go-tos. Go-to on a Friday night. I'm not doing anything. Let's watch some Swingers.
1: I think.
0: Nothing.
1: Think I'm going to have a hard time with this today because today I've decided is the day and the kids don't know it yet. Jacob's in the car. I think he's probably listening now. Jake, this is the day.
0: Today is the day. Todd's text message is not going to help Jake here. I'd rather eat a bag of peeps than watch Napoleon Dynamite. I don't get the movie and it's slow moving.
1: It's very slow moving.
0: It really is.
1: It starts out.
0: I feel like the payoff is worth it still. Like, I guess I haven't seen it in a long time, but I feel like the payoff is great.
1: I mean, like Rex Kwando, awesome. I feel like I need to just fast forward to scenes.
0: Yeah. Yeah, I mean, didn't they make a cartoon now that I think about it?
1: They did.
0: There was like, yeah.
1: Yeah.
0: That's how funny it was. So maybe there is some, maybe we're just getting old.
1: I know. and then I didn't even get, like, right out of the gate. I didn't even really understand why I watched it longer than 6 minutes the first time. It makes no sense. As he's sitting on the bus, and he gets on the bus, and you're thinking, like, okay, this is good. We've ridden buses before. All right. And he gets on, and he walks all the way to the back, and then he sits down, and the kid looks at him, and he's like, what are you going to do today? Whatever I want to do. Gosh. And you're like, this isn't even fun. Like, why would you do that?
0: Tech says, have them watch Nacho Libre. Way better and still stupid funny.
1: Okay.
0: I've never seen it. Nacho Libre is good.
1: Yep.
0: I should watch it.
1: I never thought of that. There were a few movies that as I then scrolled through the Amazon listings, there's a few of them where I'm like, oh, we could do this. These are movies that I feel like I need to introduce them to.
0: I've been toying with the idea of introducing Mateo to School of Rock.
1: Oh, I know.
0: He's learning piano.
1: I
0: think that's right up a bunch of kids. Like, I think that'd be right up his alley.
1: Yeah.
0: But also, I'm like, okay, there's moments I'm like, do I want to, not that it's, there's nothing bad in the movie. It's a totally legit movie.
1: Agreed.
0: But I'm like, okay, am I forcing it for it not to happen naturally to watch these kinds of movies with me? You know what I'm saying? Like, I want him to see these with me. I want to laugh with him. I'm like, is 8 the right age or should I wait another year or two?
1: I know. Well, and I feel this pressure now. I don't think they're ever going to get exposed to some of these if I don't do it with them.
0: That's how I feel.
1: Because why would you watch some of these? And after 5 minutes, seriously, why would you watch Napoleon Dynamite? I don't know. I kept going and I laughed.
0: Right.
1: But the whole time I'm thinking, I've seen this before and I've convinced myself to watch it again. And I don't think I'm going to be able to get my kid to watch this thing.
0: Like, I really want him to watch the original Ninja Turtles movie.
1: Oh, that's great.
0: I watched it for the first time in the theaters when I was like 10 when it came out.
1: Yeah.
0: Loved it. Loved it.
1: You will not be disappointed on a rewatch.
0: But here's my thing. Like, at 10, we were exposed to different things back then.
1: Mm-hmm.
0: Then I'm like, and I believe we do shelter our kids a little bit too much. Yeah, we regulate so much to the point, like, am I going to regret showing this movie to him at 8 and go, oh, that was too much?
1: I'm trying to think. There's not a lot in that one.
0: You know, so I feel that's like horrible.
1: We definitely watched it around that age. Jacob and I watched it in the room.
0: Because
1: we just had dude
0: it.
1: Night, and we had popcorn all over the bed, and we watched it, and it was awesome.
0: Yeah, I should
1: and
0: do that
1: it's
0: one.
1: Been, he's, it's been asked for again. Like, we should watch that again.
0: Jed, Tom says, my 10-year-old loves School of Rock. He's 8, but I feel like I can get away with it at 8.
1: I think you can get away with it at 8.
0: And I think
1: he's very mature 8.
0: He's something, all right. I don't know about mature. We recently introduced the Adam Austin Power movies to our boys, and they constantly watch these movies nonstop at our house.
1: Forgot about those.
0: Those are good, too.
1: I know, those are good.
0: Like, see, there's going to be certain lines in there that I won't be able to explain yet at 8. I don't think I want to go...
1: That's okay.
0: Fembots, what are they doing? Yeah. Like machine gun jugglers.
1: Yeah,
0: I don't think I'm ready for that one yet.
1: No, that's okay. That's okay. It's part of the process.
0: Although my 5 and 7 year old found Adam Sandler, and now they watch Happy Gilmore would probably be fun, right? Again, there's certain lines in there, but I think those lines go way over their heads.
1: I think so.
0: At that point.
1: And that is a part. That is a rite of passage. That things go over your head, and then you figure out the genius of it later.
0: Yeah.
1: There are so many. When I first watched Spaceball, I didn't understand how genius that was.
0: You're not wrong.
1: And then you go back and watch
0: wrong.
1: It later and like, oh, that's a great line. That's a great line. Now I get why my dad was laughing.
0: Here's what's going to happen. I'm going to watch some of these movies. I'm going to use Adam Sandler, Happy Gilmore, for an example. I'm going to love it watching it. And he'll giggle at some parts of the movie because he'll think it's funny.
1: Mm-hmm.
0: But not know why it's funny, but he'll know it. But then I'm going to get that look from my wife. She's like, really? This is what we're watching right now?
1: Yeah.
0: And that's what I'm going to have to fight.
1: Yeah.
0: I'm going to have to fight
1: the
0: look.
1: You're not wrong. You are not wrong.
0: I don't think I want that fight. So I might have to wait off a couple of years because happy wife, happy life, they say.
1: That's what they tell me.
0: So true.
1: Yeah. You're not wrong. Ooh, original He-Man, the Dolph Lundgren version? Somebody texting
0: I don't think I've ever seen that one.
1: It's pretty bad. But Courtney Cox was into those. A great cast.
0: She was in that?
1: Yeah. She played... Julie, somebody.
0: I remember bits and pieces of like commercials of Dolph Lundgren He-Man, but I never watched it.
1: Now he hosts a thing on the History Channel,
0: which looks good, by the way.
1: Mega Machines or whatever it's called. Yeah, it's pretty good.
0: I'm down with that one.
1: I was watching a little of that while ironing shirts yesterday.
0: You iron shirts still?
1: Yeah.
0: I just throw in the dryer, man.
1: I like to do a whole closet full. I do about 8
0: really?
1: Of them every weekend. Yeah,
0: that's a little school of you.
1: Yeah.
0: I got the wrinkle releaser from Downy, and then worst
1: that's
0: case scenario, just spray it down, throw it in the dryer.
1: Yeah. Maybe I should
0: no
1: do that.
0: No one's got time for ironing. But you do, apparently.
1: I kind of like it.
0: Do you really?
1: A little bit. It was a good extra money maker in college. Nobody knew how to iron in the dorms. So you would have formals or people who would have speeches coming up and all that. And all the dudes in the dorms would just bring me their stuff. And I'd iron their shirts for like 50 cents, a pair of pants for 50 cents.
0: Dude, you completely undervalued. I would have paid $5.
1: I know. Well, I mean, this was a while ago.
0: I mean, I would have paid $5 for
1: sure. A little farther back then, gas was only $1.50 a gallon.
0: For the amount of ties I tied, I could have made some money.
1: I tied ties for everybody. I ironed shirts, ironed pants.
0: I went to a school for 2 years where I had to wear ties every Monday and Thursday because we would have to go through the chapel.
1: That's okay.
0: On those days in school.
1: Yeah.
0: So... freshman year, I tied a lot of ties. I could have made some money.
1: It's a skill. Yeah.
0: Oh,
1: yeah.
0: I missed
1: and it was
0: out.
1: Like, make a couple of bucks every couple of days. But at the end, it was like...
0: Enough to cover dorm lunch.
1: You had 20, 30 bucks sitting in your pocket, a little bit of cash. Yeah, it was nice.
0: Good for you.
1: No skin off my back. I was ironing anyway. What's an extra shirt and a pair of pants? I loved it.
0: I don't know why I'm shocked. It makes sense.
1: Yeah, it was great.
0: I like the iron, but also...
1: And I put it on the outside of my dorm room door. It had a little price thing on it. So how much?
0: And entrepreneur Nick.
1: Yeah, and then
0: there.
1: You said to let me know what you needed.
0: And didn't get, that wasn't against like violations of school
1: rules?
0: Probably
1: was. My RA was pretty chill.
0: Awesome. Kiss.
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0: 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It's 7:47. It's gonna feel over 100 later on. So stay hydrated, stay cool, do what you gotta do, just survive it. It's gonna be like that for the next few days.
1: That's all right.
0: Mm-hmm.
1: It's fine. We've lived through it before. We will live through it again.
0: I know. I love how we always panic at the. Our first instinct is panic.
1: I know.
0: 103. What are we gonna do? Shut the windows. Turn the AC on. Shades down.
2: What are we gonna do with our kids for 3 days?
0: We do this every year. Every year we go through this.
1: Fine.
0: Yeah.
1: Everything's gonna be fine. Send them outside. Shake your fist at the heat and humidity, and let's do this. I mean, don't send them out at like 1 in the afternoon to roast.
0: Yesterday, our house still felt comfortable.
1: Mm-hmm.
0: And my wife turns to me and goes, we should probably turn on the AC. I'm like, oh.
1: Oh,
0: she initiated the conversation. Normally, I'm the first. I'm like, hey, what is the AC? What do you think?
1: It's always nice when they initiate.
0: She turned it on. So there we go. So we turned it on yesterday. The house is a nice 75 there.
1: They should initiate.
0: I know
1: more
0: Chico
1: often.
0: Has texted in his concern about my AC with my wife.
1: Yeah,
0: in control.
1: I would die at 75. I'd be dying.
0: We're good. So I saw the show sheet, fattest thing you did this weekend.
1: And it's all I did this weekend.
0: I got a couple of them.
1: Yep. My dinner last night was Smart Cow, and that's not a joke.
0: Not a bad dinner, though.
1: We went to Sammy's after church. Oh, I love Sammy's. And our eyes were just bigger than our heads, so we got a couple of pizzas and chicken strips and cheesy garlic bread and all this stuff, so we had plenty of leftovers, which is great. And then that was it. We had promised Smart Cow that day to the kids.
0: So they were
1: like, we'll do Smart Cow. We'll do Sammy's and Smart Cow today. I'm like, but we're going to spread them out a little bit, you know.
0: Sure.
1: So then about 5 o'clock, my son's like, I'm getting hungry. We're going to go to Smart Cow. I'm like, we're not very, the adults are not very hungry. So what do you want to do? That was it. I went, loaded up, ate Smart Cow, never ate anything else.
0: Does that happen a lot for you guys where you guys go out for lunch and you realize, I can't eat anymore. That's my meal for the day, the rest of the day.
1: Yeah, sometimes that happens.
0: We fall in that trap often and then realize, well, we'll just make us like some fruit for my kid at 5.
1: Mm-hmm.
0: I always forget, well, at the age of 8, the kids are hungry all the time.
1: I know.
0: He eats like the dude's getting slender and taller and just eating like a machine at the age of 8. It happens all the time. But so this week, yesterday, regular sandwich for lunch, no big deal. Dinner time, our last dinner with our exchange student. She's flying back to Italy right now as we speak.
1: That's right. She's in the air.
0: She is making her first stop in Atlanta, and then she's going to be in Atlanta for like 10 hours before she gets back to Milan to then catch a train to go back to her small town. It's just insane. Insane day of 26 hours of travel.
1: Good for her.
0: But
1: she's going to love it.
0: We go to this place down in Oshkosh Parm, which they've been open for a hot minute, and me and my wife said, we drive by, like, we got to go there. Finally did it yesterday. We finally like, you know what's our last? Let's go. Woodfire Italian style pizzas.
1: Oh, that is good.
0: Woodfire wings.
1: That is good.
0: And this is the problem, right? Everyone sees a pizza they like. So my kid gets a cheese pizza, but they're big pizzas. They're like 10-inch pizzas. So he gets cheese. My wife sees one she wants. She gets hers.
1: Yep.
0: Our exchange student gets the one she wants. I'm like, okay, that's 3 pizzas. I shouldn't get anything, but no.
1: Well, good for you though.
0: No, I want the wings.
1: I'm glad you did that.
0: Yeah.
1: Because you tend to sometimes begin to sacrifice as the adult in the room where you're like, you know, I'll just eat a little bit of everybody else's.
0: There's three 10-inch pizzas. There's no way we're going to finish all those pizzas.
1: Get yourself something you like.
0: So I got some wings.
1: Yeah, you did.
0: 10-piece wings. Mm. Got through 6 of them. So now we got pizza. We got wings. I think we got lunch and dinner for hope today. Because
1: that's going to warm up just fine.
0: Oh, it's going to be great. It's going to be great. So that's a lot of food.
1: I can't wait to pop that.
0: Oh, we also had the appetizer before that as well. So.
1: Yeah, you did, because, you're showing her the right way. Now she's gone back to Italy, and poor Matteo's never going to get an appetizer again until you have grandkids.
0: And we had a good conversation over that dinner, because we're talking about, I go, is this, because she's always said that pizza here is just not the same one. And I'm like, of course not, because the original pizza's in Chicago. That's where it originated. She looked at me like, I'm crazy. She's like, are you serious? I'm like, yeah. But no, so she says it was very close to the pizza she gets back home.
1: Oh.
0: So that I guess kudos to Depar for that.
1: Yeah, yep.
0: Kudos to them. But we started thinking, okay, so you've seen Italian restaurants here. Like, what's an American restaurant look like for you over there? And she's like, well, McDonald's,
1: okay,
0: Taco Bell's. No. I go, no, but a restaurant. Give me like an American restaurant with American food. She's like, they don't exist. So I'm thinking to myself, that's a business opportunity waiting to happen.
1: We could open a bar and grill in Tuscany.
0: Right? Think about it. They have their American food is fast food. What if you open up a bar grill, like you just said, where you have burgers, you got the hot dogs, you got the mac and cheese, you got the grilled cheeses,
1: yeah,
0: ham and cheese sandwiches, all that quick stuff that you can make, Sloppy Joe's.
1: Wait till they have the Poke Bowl.
0: Right?
1: Can we talk to Sarah and open up the bar? Tuscany?
0: That's exactly it.
1: The bar
0: the
1: Rome?
0: The bar Italy.
1: The bar Milan?
0: I mean, that's exactly, I guarantee you that would make money.
1: The bar Naples?
0: Because they have nothing like it up here.
1: Man, we could open one in all of them.
0: Shocked.
1: Florence and Naples and Milan. Tuscany.
0: So if Italy doesn't have the American restaurants, am I crazy to think other countries don't have that?
1: They might not.
0: Like, other countries think American food is just fast food.
1: No. This is why we get a bad rap. This is why everybody's loving the World Cup here so much. And as you follow all these international people on Instagram and TikTok, and they're loving it.
0: Yeah.
1: Like, we didn't know this about America. Like, yeah. Like, sit down. Have a burger.
0: The World Cup in the States, people are freaking out. The Swedes were freaking out with ranch dressing.
1: Yeah. They're loving it here.
0: So, why not? Todd, you're right. We can go further and start a brat fry shack. You're absolutely right.
1: Could you imagine?
0: That would go huge. Germany?
1: Let's do this.
0: Not Germany. They probably have those all over the place. Yes, but everywhere else.
1: Thanks for coming and bringing your sausage,
0: like
1: America.
0: Texas barbecue. You're right. This text coming in. We should go international with this idea. It'll pay off our mortgages.
1: I actually do love this idea.
0: Because they don't have American restaurants.
1: No. No. I can't believe they don't have American restaurants like that.
0: What does she? I think she said, what did she say? Chili's? No. What does she say? That they like a chain restaurant. I'm like, that's it? She said She said the McDonald's. She said the Taco Bells.
1: We can do this.
0: I think like a Little Caesars. But like, who goes to Little Caesars in Italy?
1: Yeah. Right. Yeah, so, you don't need. No, no, no, no. What we need is the bar. We need the bar in Naples and in Florence and Milan. We need to open one in every major city.
0: Yeah, Jen's texting. I just got back from Stockholm. The whole time I was there, I saw one Starbucks and two McDonald's. That's it.
1: No, this is not okay.
0: Right.
1: This is not okay. And yeah, Starbucks, bad idea in Italy. They're good on coffee. They're good on their own. They don't bring your Americano crap over here.
0: They do like Starbucks, though, because I remember when we went to Chicago, we had to go to the big Starbucks in downtown where they have like four floors of coffee.
1: Oh, yeah. Yeah.
0: Yeah. She really wanted to go there because they talk about it in Italy. So I guess Starbucks does have some sort of handle there.
1: I mean, the thing with, you know, and I speak because, you know, I've been there so much. but it's much more of a casual sit down, take your time.
0: Yeah.
1: If you're going to have a cup of coffee and you're going to have an espresso to get your day going, you sit and you enjoy and you sip. It's not the fast moving.
0: Because we're always in a rush.
1: Yeah, I suppose you go into an Italian cafe and you did the, can I get an espresso now in a to-go cup? I'm leaving. They look at you like, what? Sit down.
0: Relax.
1: Sit down. Have a pastry. Where are you going so fast?
0: Todd says he'll invest. He'll put up his house and invest on this restaurant idea.
1: Oh, we could have a Vespa drive-thru and other Italian stereotypes as well, because they're all on Vespas. And they'll all just come so the drive-thru window will be nice and low so that they can get it on their scooters.
0: Right? 4607 says, was in England in April, McDonald's and KFC's everywhere. We saw a Chipotle as well.
1: I am willing to open up a bar location in Heathrow as well.
0: I mean, seriously.
1: The bar Heathrow. The bar Naples. The bar Munich.
0: All kinds of smash burgers and fries. That's all you need to do.
1: Won't this be great?
0: You don't even have to have it be really good because they don't have anything else.
1: Oh, Nachos Autenticos? Being served all around the Amalfi Coast.
0: I love how all our food for the American restaurant is foods from other places. We're going to have some tacos, too, and some quesadillas.
1: That's true. That's absolutely true. Slow braised beef. That's like what we do, man. Oh, okay. Oh. All right. How about fish and chips? Have you guys ever had a perch fry? Yeah, dude, it's London, man. We fry fish. That's what we do. Yeah, but you never had perch.
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0: So
1: isn't that wild?
0: Yeah.
1: It's going to go up 30 more degrees in how it feels out there today.
0: And right now it's 76. It probably feels warmer at this point. Yeah. We haven't been outside in a while.
1: Yeah, it's got to be sticky. It was sticky this morning. Ugh. Sticky feeling. It's all right. It's so okay. Gross. This is what we want. This is what we live for.
0: You know, the stickiness is funny because I mentioned it earlier. This morning, I had to drop off our exchange student at the airport at 3 a.m. because she's going back home to Italy.
1: Yeah.
0: 3 a.m. drop off. Baggage so full, she layered up. Six pairs of pants. Three sweatshirts, and she looked like the Big Hero 6. What's yes. That's exactly what she looked like.
1: How could she even move?
0: It was funny. It looked like she added 20 pounds all of a sudden. It was ridiculous. Awesome. But we get to the airport, and she's sweating, and she's like, I don't know why I'm so hot. I'm like, you're layered on a day that's already 70. It was already 70 at 3 o'clock in the morning.
1: What do you mean? How do you know? Man, it could be 30 degrees, and I can't wear six pairs of whatever.
0: Yeah, well. When you pack too much, you don't have any more room, you just layer up. Joey from Friends putting all of Chandler's clothes on.
1: Yes.
0: Mm-hmm. That's what it was. It was pretty funny.
1: Was she disappointed a little bit that she wouldn't be around for the Independence Day this weekend?
0: A little bit.
1: Or did it, a little does bit. It not no, really I mean, register
0: I just,
1: there?
0: I think she just wanted to see how we do it. And right. I'm like, oh, some fireworks.
1: Yeah.
0: I mean, you see fireworks, you've seen them once, you've seen them all.
1: Yeah, but it's 250, Eddie. We got a 24-hour extravaganza from Disney there's gonna be ABC this year.
0: There's going to be a lot of grills. Yeah. On for the 4th.
1: Yeah. Grilling what? I don't know.
0: You're really mad about this.
1: I'm very irritated by this story because this is why people don't like foodies. Foodies are... stop. What are we supposed to do?
0: Foodies are ruining food for us. They're absolutely ruining food.
1: This article in Bloomberg, and it's the chef. He's a foodie, you know, and he's sort of the snooty. It's the snooty, like, you know, you're not supposed to use that really on the grill because if you really want the highest quality, and they just, you chef nerds on us. And I respect chefs so much. That is an art form to be able to put things together and cook it a certain way and find those pairings and prepare it and have a vision for it.
0: Yeah.
1: It's an art form. But this is why people hate foodies. This is why foodies are foonies. Like when you say foodie, you have to be like, you're a foodie. This dude is telling us all the reasons why we're grilling wrong. And not just why you're grilling it wrong, but what you're grilling wrong. Things that, quote, don't belong on a grill. You should never cook these.
0: This list is ridiculous.
1: I don't know what I'm supposed to put on my grill at this point other than a hot dog and a corn cob. That's apparently what grills are good for. Hot dogs and a cob of corn.
0: We spend a lot of money on grills. A lot of money on grills.
1: And stuff off a grill is tasty. But the number one thing you're grilling incorrectly, and not because of the method, but simply because you put it on the grill. You're wrong, according to this dude. Burgers.
0: That makes no sense.
1: The argument he makes is that the fat drips off the burger, and the fat is flavor. So the fat drips through the grill grates. And by doing so, you're drying out your meat. It doesn't get caramelized. What you're supposed to use is a plancha, a cast iron skillet that you put on top of the grill. What is the point of grilling over an open flame
0: makes
1: if
0: no
1: you're
0: sense.
1: Putting a cast iron skillet on
0: makes
1: top
0: no
1: of it?
0: Sense.
1: Just stay in your living room.
0: Yes.
1: Just you sit on the couch and put a cast iron skillet on your stove.
0: Makes no sense.
1: So burgers out. Steak, particularly leaner cuts like filet mignon, they don't have enough fat for the grill. So when you grill them, you're not properly preparing them. You're going to dry them out, and a thicker steak will get more dry because you can't control the temperature well enough. And it's so thick that you won't be able to get it using the flame. You're just going to burn and char the outside and make it too dry.
0: Just sounds very pretentious.
1: So basically, cows are out. Don't put a cow. So we've eliminated cows from the grill.
0: Cows are happy right now.
1: Pork chops. Pork chops are either too lean or the fat you do have, like a burger, according to this chef foodie, drips through the grill.
0: Pork chop is better off the grill.
1: So make it in a pan, he says, and once again recommends cast iron skillet. Awesome. Or a plancha that you put over the grill. No point.
0: No point.
1: What's the point of putting it over that other right. than quote unquote smoky charcoal flavor? All right, whatever. Most types of fish. So we've eliminated cows and now pigs. Now fish. Most types of fish you should never grill, including salmon, he says. Do it better on low heat. And guess what you should probably use?
0: A cast iron?
1: A plancha. So cows, pigs, and fish are all out. This is then including number six on his list, shish kebabs, out. They're okay on the grill, but not the way most people do them. So this is okay to put on there, but you're kind of cooking it wrong. So you, if you want to put it on there, but better way to do it, cast iron skillet.
0: So essentially put all the stuff for a shish kebab in the skillet.
1: Yep.
0: And then pull them out and then put them on the shish, the kebab.
1: Right. Then skewer it and just double your work. Well, how about pizza on the grill? No, he says, no, pizza neither. Most grills don't cook very evenly, he says. And so it's hard to get the toppings to cook right. So don't do that. He recommends just putting a pizza stone over the grill. Okay, again, I'm just putting stuff on top of it. I'm just putting pots and pans on my grill. What's the point of all of this stuff?
0: When I
1: no
0: bust
1: pigs,
0: out,
1: yeah. No cows, no pizza, no fish.
0: When I bust out the grill, one of the things that makes me very happy, like, let's just cook on the grill. Less dishes. I don't have to clean the pans or anything. I can just throw it on the grill and be done.
1: I think this dude just sucks at grilling. Because we've made some really good burgers on the grill lately. And they taste good. And they're moist and delicious.
0: Would he argue that a Blackstone is the way to go? Because it's
1: probably.
0: Already technically... See, maybe this is... Maybe
1: probably
0: I could
1: sells
0: use,
1: them.
0: Maybe this I could use in my favor because I really want a Blackstone. So maybe I go, huh, yeah. We're doing it wrong.
1: Look at the chef guy. This guy went to school. He went to culinary school. He's classically trained. He knows what a mirepoix is.
0: You know, this guy sounds very pretentious. Give me the kind of chef, like the chef reactions guy, where he yells at
1: Love
0: people,
1: that
0: for the,
1: guy.
0: But he goes, I'll try it. I'll give it a two, but I'll eat it.
1: Yep. No, this dude is like, ew, did it come off the grill? No. You're not supposed to put hamburgers on a grill. Ew.
0: I don't think I've ever been disappointed on a burger off a grill. And if I have been disappointed off a burger grill, it's not because I did it wrong or anyone cooked it wrong. It's just it came from a case that was probably not that great to begin with.
1: Did you prepare that over top of a mirepoix? No.
0: And I have done like salmon on grills before, but I have used those wood planks as well.
1: I love that.
0: Yeah.
1: Love that. I'm not against using the cast iron outside on the grill or whatever, or like a good veggie mat or something like that.
0: Sure.
1: Or you get a skillet out there and you get a good sear on it. That is what's really nice about that. Can't do a smash burger on top of a grill because you can't smash it right through.
0: Mm-hmm.
1: So I get all this. Like, I understand there's probably a certain science to it. And I get that because you know how to make French sauces, you're probably more skilled than I. I do respect you.
0: But.
1: What am I? So why do we have grills? What is the point based
0: reading
1: on this
0: article?
1: Dude?
0: This dude sounds like an a-hole, to be honest with you. Just like,
1: right. You're giving all foodies a bad look.
0: Yeah, 100%. But also, it gives me ammo to buy a new grill.
1: It does give you that.
0: Because you know what I want, though? I want like the grill. I want a blacktop grill option together. Mm-hmm. Mm-hmm. And maybe like a pizza wood fire thing connected to it.
1: That'd
0: somehow.
1: That would be pretty cool.
0: I mean, I spent a lot of money for it, but I think it'd be worth it.
1: Yeah, I would love to do that. Katie didn't last very long with her pizza grill, did she?
0: Oh, she had hasn't one talked weekend. About it.
1: She only did one weekend with it.
0: She has not talked about it. So just sitting there.
1: Yeah, she's got... Right.
0: I mean, listen, she took your Whirly Pop.
1: Along with my Whirly Pop.
0: I feel like you could get this from her. And just try it out a couple of times.
1: I think I should. It's an even swap.
0: I think so.
1: It's only about $400 difference in price, but still, but even
0: she's
1: swap.
0: She's not using it.
1: Right.
0: She's not using it.
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today, Monday. Thunder ending in the north. Hot, humid, and breezy. A high of 91. Heat index around and above 100 this afternoon. Tonight, partly cloudy, mega muggy with a low of 77. From the WBY First Alert Weather Center, I'm meteorologist Steve Bailoff.

0: 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That's Nick. I'm Eddie. Katie will be back tomorrow after a few days off, spending time in lovely Iowa.
1: Yeah, a little tournament in Iowa in the corn. I'm curious to hear her thoughts on Field of Dreams. You rented out the field.
0: Because you loved it. I actually loved it.
1: And it's weird. It's surreal and kind of bizarre and goosebumpy and all the feels.
0: I don't know if I'd want to stay at the house. I feel like it's a lot of land to be like for like an Airbnb. Like, you got the field, you got the house. Like, I don't know. It seems a lot of territory to be out on your own with.
1: You're in the middle of nowhere.
0: Yeah.
1: You're in the absolute middle of nowhere. So you just kind of, it's a lot of responsibility, I felt like, but we just didn't leave the house. We had a place to deliver pizza from town, and
0: yeah,
1: it was awesome.
0: That was her weekend. My weekend, I spent a few hours at the circus.
1: Okay, you told me about this. Was this a parking lot circus that just popped up?
0: They did it at the Center View Expo down in Oshkosh.
1: Oh, okay.
0: It was the All-American Circus. It travels. It's all over. I was looking it up earlier. It's going to be like in Medford later. It's going to be all over the place. Today, somewhere else as well. They travel.
1: I like a good circus.
0: And from what I gather, it's run really by a family. So they're all somehow tied together. They're all from, they're Hispanic of some sort. I'm guessing
1: circus Mexico. Life.
0: And that's their life. They just go from town to town performing. And it threw me off. Not that it threw me off, because I've seen circus like these before. But these guys, they hustle. They hustle, because we walked in, the woman selling the popcorn was also the one that's being held by her hair twirling up in the sky.
1: Oh, yeah, I love that lady.
0: So she's doing that and also selling popcorn. That's how small this
1: is.
0: That is,
1: yeah.
0: It's wild, right? The snow cone person was also like a clown. And so they all have multiple jobs on there. But what got me is, it's kind of a little bit of a culture thing, right? Because I know they had to be Mexican.
1: Okay.
0: Had to be. So, because I know, I'm like, you know, I've seen this before. Like, not these people, but like, I get the hustle. I know what they're doing. So, like, it's time for a brief intermission. And but first, you guys are probably wondering, what's all these things that, because they just laid out a bunch of stuffies and,
1: yeah,
0: and blow up like cows, like just things for kids.
1: Whatever didn't sell them in the last city.
0: Essentially. Like, we're going to give these all away. My kid gets all excited. But first, to give this away, you need to buy the coloring book for $5. And inside the coloring book, someone's going to have a sticker. And then the sticker is going to get you a prize. So, of course, now you put us in this predicament as parents. Because
1: you're
0: now,
1: on the hook for a coloring book.
0: Now everybody wants a coloring book.
1: You've already got that World Cup sticker book he's not using.
0: Dude, he's loving it, which makes me so happy. Makes me so happy. But, So he looks at me, and I'm like, I don't know. My wife's like, what's a coloring book? He's fine. So I give him $5. He goes out there, wants his coloring book, and hopes he gets a sticker so he can go on stage and get something. Gets a coloring book with no sticker. Bums him out, but he's all right. No. I go, hey, go talk to the clown. They're clowns. Say, hey, I'll trade you one for one with a sticker. See what happens. Clown didn't cave.
1: So he's just a boy.
0: Yeah, I know.
1: He's a young boy.
0: So that part happens of intermission. And then right now, okay, so now we have, as our entertainers get ready for act number two, you know, we're going to bring out some guests. And then the guy in a Spider-Man suit comes out who ended up going up with this guy, knew some stuff, and a couple other people. Get your pictures, get your autographs, all this stuff. And my kid's all excited.
1: Yeah.
0: If you got a coloring book, there's an autograph page in there. Go get your autographs from Spider-Man and all these other characters.
1: Yeah. Was that running?
0: They're selling tickets for it.
1: Yep.
0: $6 for an autograph from a guy who's Spider-Man.
1: This is like going to Vegas.
0: Right. Right. But again, I saw the same look I gave all across the room.
1: Of course.
0: All across the room. Like, oh, now we got to get an autograph.
1: Mm-hmm.
0: My buddy, not going to happen. But not going to happen, dude.
1: It's fine.
0: Not going to happen.
1: Spider-Man.
0: So he got over it. Bought him some popcorn and passed up.
1: I can get right. Is there anything else I can get you?
0: We'll get some snacks or something, dude, for the second half of the show.
1: Yeah.
0: But yeah, that blew my mind. Like, I respect the hustle.
1: Because absolutely.
0: They made a few $100 in minutes just by doing that.
1: Yep.
0: Get it. But man, did that put us in a position as parents. That throws us in a corner.
1: Sounds like you and I 100%. Need to buy a Spider-Man suit. you just start going out.
0: I might have one right now.
1: Spider-Man and a handler.
0: Back when I was like maybe a freshman in college,
1: yeah,
0: my brother still in high school, getting ready to go to college, and we had a Spider-Man suit that my dad had for like a Halloween or whatever.
1: Okay,
0: so then he had to go mow the lawn. I'm like, dude, you should wear that while you mow the lawn.
1: Oh, that would be great.
0: And he's like, well, I go, yeah, dude, just make a sign. And I was just messing with him. And I go, just say something like, yeah, getting ready for college. Can I use any help? And they see if people just,
1: yeah.
0: People started giving him money as he's mowing the lawn. Some people start going up like, hey, can you come mow my lawn? They thought it was, he's like a business mowing lawn. And my dad, as this is like a 3:30 and I'm happy to be home. He's coming home from work and sees my brother with the signs of like soon to be college student earning some money at mowing the lawn. I forgot what the sign said. My dad, furious.
1: Really?
0: Yeah, yeah. So I think we still have that. I have a picture of it, but no, we still have that Spider-Man costume.
1: Yeah, let's get that. I've got a Stormtrooper one, but it's, right? The foot is sewn on backwards, but we can figure that out.
0: So it's like New York City, right? You go to New York and these guys are just over Times Square, but like whatever. I mean, it is Times Square, taking pictures of people.
1: Yep. Vegas is like that. They're all just walking around. And then
0: College Avenue in Appleton. Just
1: 100%. We could totally do this because they get you like you don't even know that you're on the hook for it until after you've taken the picture. And then they're like 20 bucks. You're like, what do you mean 20 bucks? You just asked if I want a picture.
0: But it was that global look that we all give as parents, like to our kids when this happens. And it's like I don't know what it was that like it's that mutual look like we're kind of screwed here. But yep.
1: What are you going
0: to
1: do?
0: Little Tim over here is going to throw a temper tantrum if I don't give him some $5 right now to do this. So let's go.
1: What are you going to do?
0: I legit bought popcorn. For, you know,
1: that's good that at least held him a little longer.
0: Popcorn that turned into cotton candy because he changed his mind. But either way, but yeah, they're definitely hustlers, man. Yep. But like not in a bad way.
1: No, right?
0: Not like the guy in the parking lot that got $5 from you. Like not that guy. Although I kind of respect that hustle too. Like he's,
1: I know
0: playing the violin, which could not be maybe him. It could be a recording. Maybe
1: don't know
0: if it's a recording. We would know, right? Dynamite. There's no like. It's coming out of the, it's the violin's, the noise is coming from the violin.
1: It was dynamite. Right. Yeah. My wife and I were talking about it yesterday because there was a news story on it. And I was like, yeah. And she goes, oh, I saw that guy at festival. I'm like, right. There was the dude at festival. And then they ended up finding a guy playing guitar across town too. And it was like, oh, yeah. Okay. Let's see what's going on here.
0: Texas says, was it the Dominguez Family Circus? They call it the All American Circus.
1: Okay.
0: And it's traveling throughout Wisconsin right now. I don't know, but I mean, they're definitely a Hispanic family for sure.
1: Well, and this is perfect for the 250th anniversary.
0: That could be it, too. They
1: spin it that way.
0: You're not wrong.
1: Well,
0: they go somewhere else. They just change the name. We're the Great Canadian Circus.
1: Yep.
0: Doing the Canadian circuit. Oh, that's
1: this could be a whole thing.
0: How much money did it make?
1: I don't know.
0: Because there wasn't that many people there for the 3 o'clock showing yesterday.
1: I'm willing to find out with that Spider-Man costume, though. Let's just try it for a couple of days and see what happens.
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8: I love shopping at the Heel. I've been going there for over 20 years. They are fashion forward. So if you want to keep up with the young teens, you want to keep up with the latest styles, the Heel is going to be the place to go. They have such a variety of sandals, boots, different types of tennis shoes. So anything you could possibly want, they have it in stock. And if they don't have it in stock, they're going to get it for you. So if you see it on TikTok or you're following it on IG Reels, you're going to find it at the Heel. My name is Monica Jones. I'm a teacher from Appleton, and I love going to the Heel to buy my shoes.

0: What happened to Lizzo? She just disappeared.
1: I know. She's just playing flute, I guess.
0: It's 95.9 KISS FM. Katie, Nick. Katie's gone. Nick's there. I'm here. And Katie will be back tomorrow.
1: Somehow we survived today as a Cubs fan and a Brewers fan in the same room.
0: I'm not going to lie to you. I was just about to bring that up. See how you're feeling at this point.
1: Fine. Everybody needs to calm to Brewers Nation. Calm down. Calm the bleep down. I wanted to win so badly yesterday, Eddie. Not to silence Cubs fans, not to gain another game in that central cushion, not to fly the L, but to just shut up every Brewers fan who was complaining all weekend. We're the second best record in baseball. And yes, we lost a series to the Cubs. We gave it to the Cubs on Friday. They gave it back on Saturday, and we went extra frames on Sunday. And did we gag Sunday? Yes. Is the offense slightly concerning over the last week and a half? Yeah. Yeah. But the narratives that were coming out from Brewers fans, can't score runs with this team, not going to win in the postseason. Just chill out. There are three teams that have scored more runs than the Brewers this season. And only two of them are over 500. The Pirates, the Nationals at a game over 500, and the Dodgers. And then your Milwaukee Brewers with runs scored. And then there's like, we threw our best three pitchers at them. We can't. This is why we're going to lose every series. It's fine. It's fine. We did throw our best. We threw our pitchers at them, and they performed really well. Only one team has allowed fewer runs than we have. That's the Dodgers, and that's by seven.
0: There's still a healthy 5.5 game lead over the Cubs in the division.
1: I just, like, we are swiftly morphing. Brewers fans, be careful. You are swiftly morphing into the annoying Packers fan who just believes we're supposed to go 17-0. Like, we're just supposed to beat the Cubs because we're the Brewers. That was a great series. It was the first time the Cubs have won a series against us in a while.
0: Well, baseball's a game of streaks and runs, mm-hmm. right? So, for the longest time, the season started, Cubs were on a hot streak. And yep. then they became who they are. Brewers were on a hot streak. Now, the last 10, they're 5-5.
1: Right,
0: but it's the ups and downs.
1: We got a little bit of an offensive drought right now. The pitching has been spectacular. If anything, our bullpen has been a little exposed that we could use another arm because we exhausted the bullpen in a nice series against the Cubs and then ran out of steam.
0: The fact that you can still have a 5.5 game lead in the division at, you know, with losing the last 10, losing 5 games. Like, it's not affecting you. The other teams are also losing as well. So
1: we got it.
0: So it's good.
1: Like, the Cooper Pratt narrative, sent Pratt back down. I was like, oh my gosh, dude. He's been here for 12 days. 12 games for the kid. You can't develop major league swagger in the minor leagues. You can't learn to calm your nerves and lower your heart rate, control your breathing, take your gigantic eyeballs when you've got a game-winning hit on the shot. And deliver it. You can't deliver in big league situations when you're not in the big leagues. You can't develop that attitude. Let him develop. Give him some time. 2 weeks. 12 games. The guy's had like 36 at-bats. Relax.
0: Is the National League that much better than the American League right now?
1: It is, yeah.
0: Because I'm looking at I looked it up right now, the standings, and it is insanely different.
1: Yeah. Oh, yeah. I
0: mean, there's no team winning more than 48 games right now in the American League. It's the Rays with 48. You go to the National League, you get those three teams, Brewers being one of them with 50-plus yep. wins already. But it almost seems like the teams that are not doing great in the National League is pretty much on par with the better teams of the American League.
1: Yeah, no, it's very true. There's some disparity there this year, big time.
0: Insane. But yeah, as a Cub fan, relax, honestly, Brewers still scare the crap out of me.
1: Mm-hmm.
0: I think the Brewers are still the better team. So and everything's okay.
1: As a Brewers fan, the Cubs still scare me. This, like, we're not owed 162-0 because we're just Brewer. Like, where did we get this mentality that we're just going to cruise? I think we had so much early season success that we just have been so fashioned in that success right now. You're gonna hit some skids, man. And this is about the time. End of June, into July. Guys are getting a little worn down. The Brewers have an insane stretch ahead of them of 18 games in 17 days.
0: It's the middle of the season. This is going to happen to every single team out there.
1: It's
0: absolutely.
1: It's fine. Their starting pitching has been spectacular. Their bullpen has been outstanding. You're going to go up against a Cubs team, and you might lose a couple of those games. It's fine.
0: Yeah.
1: If if you expect to sweep the Cubs always. And yesterday was really frustrating. I think that's what got Brewers fans. But what got me was that there were more Brewers fans emerging in the extra innings of that game on social media and in text messages and out there in the realm for all the world to see. There were more Brewers fans that wanted to lose that game because they just wanted to be right than there were Brewers fans standing up on the couch with the bases loaded and an opportunity to knock in the game-winning run. There were more fans that wanted to be right and have the team lose because they wanted to be able to complain. They wanted to be able to say, well, and then it took extra innings. Like, man, dude, you got a 50-win ball club out there that's pitching lights out, clawed their way back in after a disappointing offensive 9 innings yesterday, and still had a shot to win it. Like, it's fine, everybody. Everybody's fine.
0: Where does that come from?
1: I don't know.
0: Because I feel like the Brewers are definitely getting way more respect than they have ever before in the national media. I think the storyline nationally, Brewers are a good team. Storyline is watch it. Look at these kids play. They're playing loose. They got, you know, the manager, the perfect manager for these kids. I feel like that's the narrative nationally.
1: Mm-hmm.
0: But locally, I do see this on social media, exactly what you're saying. I don't know where it comes from.
1: Yeah. It's like, guys, relax. It's okay.
0: You got the Reds next for 4 games.
1: Mm-hmm. Should be able to handle the Reds, hopefully.
0: And the Cubs got the Padres, which is going to be tough. So I think that could widen the gap right there some more in the division.
1: Yeah. It's not good. This is not going to be easy. And because we built a pretty solid lead heading into what was the weekend series with the Cubs, mm-hmm. where, by the way, you only lost one. You lost one game in the standings as a result of dropping the series. I don't know why we think we're supposed to win the division by 12 games. This is going to be a battle, man.
0: Yeah.
1: And we have such a revisionist history, delusional view of the 1982 team. That 1982 team, which is the greatest team, like, no, but oh my gosh, 82, where we celebrate a team that lost the World Series like they were the Yankees of the 1920s. I don't know why we forgot. It took 163 games for that team to win, to clinch it. It was game 163 or 162.
0: Right.
1: Final game of the year, game 162. Yeah. They had to win on the final day.
0: That's baseball.
1: It's just like, God, this is such a marathon. Yeah. Nothing about the series that happened yesterday means they can't beat the Cubs in September. It doesn't, like, nothing about it says that we won't be there in the end. Nothing about that game. Nothing about that matchup.
0: Yeah, this text
1: coming right now. There's so much baseball to be played.
0: Absolutely. One thing to remember, this text says, all teams go through this. I'd rather see this now, get it figured out, and come and roar into the playoffs instead of having these batting woes at the start of the playoffs. I mean, exactly essentially what you're saying. 162 games, game 163, you can win it.
1: It's all right, man. And I think we're a little bit, Brewers fans, and deservedly and understandably, we're a little bit and trauma react because this is the team that won a franchise number of wins last year and then went and took on the Dodgers and couldn't get a hit. Couldn't get a timely hit. Offense dried up. So I think we just feel like, well, that's going to happen.
0: You gotta remember, the Dodgers are
1: buying
0: it.
1: Just enjoy this, man.
0: Dodgers are spending money, though. Yeah. You can't be upset about losing to the Dodgers when they're paying millions upon millions of dollars on a salary that Milwaukee doesn't have. And it won't have.
1: Yesterday was, I don't ever want to lose, and I certainly don't want to lose to the Cubs, but that was a really fun ball game.
0: Yeah.
1: We were screaming in our living room in the 10th inning. It was awesome.
0: Yeah.
1: And couldn't get the hit because the slowest man in the league, our catcher, did, and the Cubs earned it. Pitched him low in the zone, made him top over, right over the top of the ball, and then there it is. Double play ends the thing. They earned it. We couldn't get a timely hit. Sucked. It's baseball.
0: It's got to be more of the, not the fact that they lost to the Cubs or anything. They lost to a manager that was theirs.
1: There's
0: got to be that, absolutely, too. I think people just get more upset about that. Like, we need to be beating him at all. It's Craig Counsell, you lose when you're here.
1: Yep.
0: That has to be it, right?
1: That's a huge factor, yeah. I just, man, that was hard. This is getting hard. It's becoming harder for me to be a Wisconsin sports fan. Not because of my team, but because of the fans. We have got to change. Can Brewers fans act like Badgers fans right now? Badgers football fans? We're just like, whatever. Can we go back to whatever?
0: Is this your hour on the score today?
1: probably. It wasn't intended to be, but man, it was. I wanted the win so badly, so all the Brewers fans could just stop complaining. Just stop complaining.
0: I just didn't want to get swept. 50 honestly,
1: win ball game.
0: I was happy with one win this series. I just didn't want to get swept. So,
1: and you know what's funny? I think the right perspective was I went into the same thing. Don't get swept.
0: Yeah.
1: Don't get swept. Cubs are playing red hot. They're scoring a lot of runs. They're a little bit on the up. We were having some offensive problems. Show me some positive signs. And you had some great pitching performance. Miz was outstanding. Man, Woody was solid.
0: Miz is good. Holy cow. That dude's sick. Dude's unbelievable.
1: He's just ridiculous. Kyle had some problems on Saturday. Okay, but Woody came back. We sucked all that fluid out, and he said, two great starts. Here we go. Like,
0: yeah.
1: Everybody's got to just relax.
0: It's only June 29th.
1: I'm not going to go 162. June 29th. Like, I can't do this anymore, Eddie. I'm a diehard Brewers fan. I can't. I want this so badly for this team this year. But I can't do this. If every series is going to be like this, hanging out with Brewers fans, I can't do it.
0: How's Joe handling right now?
1: He's not good. My dad's one of the key members of the leaping society over the weekend was my own father. And you're like, oh my gosh, dude, they have the second best number of wins in all of baseball. This team doesn't suck. It might be the finest collection, top to bottom, of balance we've ever seen as a Brewers nation. This might be the most balanced team.
0: I want to see Leo when he comes in later.
1: Oh, Leo. Well, Leo is ready. Leo's ready. Leo is ready to send Pratt down, get rid of Ortiz. He's willing to play with no left side of the infield. Forget it. Or right side of the infield, I should say.
0: It's 8:55. Slate takes over after 9. Stay cool out there. It's Kiss.
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3: Kiss FM weather. All right, first alert weather with WBAY. Why, tell you what, you can stay indoors throughout the day. Just do that, all right? Dangerous heat. Heat warning, extreme heat warning going through, looks like Thursday. Today, heat index, first of consecutive this week. It's going to be above 100. Hot, humid, breezy, 91. Expected high tonight, partly cloudy skies. Pretty muggy as well. 77 is low tomorrow, another one. Hot, heat index near about 105. 93 is your high, and come Wednesday, same thing. Hot. 91 expected high. Oh, make that 93 now. Just hit refresh on the screen. So apparently it's going up. All right, right now 79.

0: I know some of the guys at my husband's work, they take ice cubes and put them in Ziploc bags, okay. 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

for the guy. Makes you realize that, I guess, retail workers, they see the absolute weirdest stuff on a shift. I can attest to that. I'm sure you can as well. You know, the single most bizarre, shocking, or completely hilarious thing you've ever personally witnessed someone trying to shoplift. How on earth did they even try to attempt to hide it or get away with it? You know, call up, text up 920.

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1: Okay. So he got arrested, or?
0: I don't know if we gave him a warning or if they actually went to jail or not. Oh. But he was banned from the store, of course.
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1: First alert weather with WBAY Channel 2. Extreme heat warning that'll be stretching through Wednesday. Today, be sunny, hot, heat index. The hundreds, high near 95 for today. Tonight, mostly clear. Slight chance for some scattered showers. Late 79 as your low tonight. Tomorrow, another mostly sunny and hot day with chance of scattered showers, thunderstorms. High of around 96. And Wednesday, sunny with a chance of scattered showers. Another day of the heat index plus 100. Even on as high as 110 for the heat index on Wednesday. 95 is the high. Currently now 81. 95.

0: things that you've, like trying to shoplift. Manager, sticky fingers with the layaways back in the day, huh?
1: You would put canceled layaways, no matter what it was, in her purse and just walk out the door with it like nothing ever happened.
0: She got caught, or?
1: She got caught by one of the customer service reps up front. She got fired. And then about 2 months later, I saw her working at a pizza place across the street.
0: Oh, okay. 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

0: Monday, and then it's going to be the same tomorrow, and Wednesday, and Thursday, and on and on, going to the 4th of July weekend. Take the necessary precautions. Keep your fluid intake pretty high and all the things you need to do to survive the heat if you're going to be out and about. 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Hello.
1: I'm doing well. I was wondering if we're still on the shoplifting topic.
0: Yeah, who'd you see?
1: My mother.
0: Excuse me?
1: My mother. She admitted to me, and I watched her do it. She would steal makeup, lipstick, and mascara, and stuff like that. She just put it in her pocket, and I caught her one time. I was like, Mom, what are you doing? Don't tell. Don't tell. Don't tell. And then I get in the car, and I'm like, Mom, I want to go pay for that. And she's just like, no, because then I'll know that I'm going to keep doing it.
0: Oh, my gosh.
1: Like Walmart. And like CVS or Walgreens or something. It like...
0: Mom was like, we good. Don't pay for that. Just shut up.
1: Yeah. Told us, honey, it was like $5. It's not that big of a deal. I'm not a thief. Well, and the worst part about it, too, is that she tried to teach me how to do it. And
0: no!
1: I said no, and she was mad.
0: No!
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8: Kiss FM weather. All right, First Alert weather with WBAY. Hot, pretty much fame. It's going to be all week long today. High of around 95. Heat index going to be well above 100. Tonight, mostly clear. Small chance of some scattered showers late, low around 79. Tomorrow, we'll see another hot, humid, muggy day. High of 96 in Wednesday. Sunny, chance of some scattered showers. 95 is the high with heat index. Also, plus 100 near 110 Wednesday. Right now, currently, got 83

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0: might step out. I got to step and literally step outside here. A little bit, run to the car. Look at the temperature, current temp, it continues to rise up. It's going to be really, really high up there this afternoon. Sure you do what you got to do to stay cool. If you don't have AC, I don't know, find someone to bump some AC off. These next couple days. It's Kiss FM. Be safe out there in the extreme heat. Amy on the line. Amy, how was your weekend?
1: It was awesome. I took two walks out by Point Beach State Forest, one for 7 miles on Saturday and one for 9 miles on Sunday.
0: Do you wear one of those Fitbits or one of those step trackers on your wrist whenever you...
1: I do. I have my Apple Watch.
0: Okay. How many steps was that for you? 7 miles for you?
1: 7 miles. I didn't really look at the steps. I just look at the mileage.
0: And how you feel? You felt great. You were like...
1: I felt awesome.
0: I put in my work. Who cares how many steps?
1: Yeah, I'm just glad to get out there. It's so beautiful out there right now.
0: It's Benson Boone now.

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Eyed Peas on the Old School Jam Lunch, 95.9 Kiss FM. Hope you're surviving this heat wave. This is one of those you're either inside in the air conditioning, or if you're outside, you are in water. You have to be. Wear sunscreen if you're outside, too, by the way. I'm such a mom. My

Savage on the Old School Gym Lunch 95.9 Kiss FM. Because she is the voice of Gazelle in Zootopia, we are big Shakira fans right now at the house. This is Whenever, Wherever. It's the Old School Jam Lunch on Kiss FM.

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8: From First Alert Weather with Channel 2, hot and humid. Partly cloudy today with a high of 87. Heat index getting us into the 100s. Tonight seeing a low of 78 and then mostly sunny tomorrow. And a high of 92. These First Alert weather days continue through Thursday, though. So big old heat wave. Heat index has us in the 100s. So just be smart, be careful if you're going to be outside. Got Olivia Rodrigo coming up after Sabrina Carpenter.

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We might be doing grilling all wrong here. So if you are planning on grilling some of these foods this 4th of July weekend, maybe consider not doing it, because according to a Bloomberg article that had professional chefs list foods that should never be cooked on a grill, like I said, I think we're doing grilling wrong. I will tell you what those foods are after Taylor Swift on Kiss FM.

95.9 Kiss FM. So AI uncovered an article recently that had professional chefs listing foods that you should never cook on a grill. And the number one food item is probably going to surprise you because it surprised me. Burgers. What? Their argument is that fat drips down, the outside doesn't caramelize, and you lose all the flavor. You're supposed to use what's called a plancha, which is a flat piece of cast iron that you put on top of the grill. But for me, there's nothing better than a burger with that charcoal flavor. I feel like you don't get that with a plancha or whatever. Some other foods on this list include filet mignon, pizza, most types of fish, pork chops, shish kebabs, and melty cheeses. Again, we're doing grilling wrong, but you know what? It's America. We're all about freedom. You grill whatever you want this weekend, okay?

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Kiss FM. 4th of July weekend means another old school jam weekend here at Kiss FM. And in honor of the old school jams, we've got tickets for you to win to the Pop 2000 tour featuring Chris Kirkpatrick of NSYNC, O-Town, Ryan Cabrera, and LFO. It's at Epic Event Center on August 28th. All of the old school jams and the contest, it kicks off Thursday at 3 p.m. thanks to our friends at Fox Valley Pool and Spa, Wish Lane Aesthetics, and Goodwill. So make sure that Kiss FM is the soundtrack to your 4th of July weekend, because old school jams, baby, we all love them. It's Yellow Card and Good Charlotte on Kiss FM.

0: Kiss FM. I spent a lot of time with my kids this weekend. And parents, I need advice. Their whining is so triggering for me. I need help on how to deal with this. How do I get my kids to stop whining when they don't get their way or when they're asking for things? Oh, like I said, the most triggering sound in the entire world. I need advice. 920-281-0959. How do I get it to stop? And how do I get myself from not wanting to pull my ears off my face? Because it's horrible.
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June is coming to a close, which means time is running out to get to Homefield Pub and Social to try Katie and Nick's Freaky Greeky Burger and Reed and Eddie's Afternoon Smash Burger. 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I know both of them. Whoever wins, both sets of people are going to be insufferable. And I'm here for it. I love it. Sienna Spiro now is on Kiss FM. 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
5: Kiss FM weather. From First Alert Weather with Channel 2, First Alert Weather days through Thursday this week with this heat wave. Got partly cloudy skies today. High of 87, but with the heat index, it'll have us into the 100s. 78 for a low tonight, tomorrow, mostly sunny and a high of 92. Again, though, First Alert Weather days through Thursday, heat index having us into the hundreds. So be safe out there. Drink lots of water. Harry Styles is coming up after Zara Larsson.

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Welcome to the age of funflation. You can probably infer what that means. Everything that there is out there to do that's fun is expensive. And the World Cup is the latest example. One couple from Virginia said they spent nearly $10,000 to follow the tournament through Boston, New Jersey, and Miami. They did a similar World Cup trip in Brazil back in 2014, so a different country. And it was about half of that. And I get it, that was 2014, over 10 years ago. But still, 10 grand to follow the World Cup? Ugh. You got to get creative these days to do things fun for cheap. And that's not easy. So, yep, we're in the age of funflation, and there's nothing fun about it, I'll tell you. Speed demon.

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I know you're going to want to keep your radio on Kiss all weekend long. I don't blame you, because old school jams, the

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I got to give a huge shout out to my mom right now. It is so amazing to have awesome grandmas in your corner. She is my child care and brave enough to take the kids swimming today. Oh, bless her heart. Thanks, Mom.

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5: Kiss FM weather. Weather with Channel 2, hot and humid. Partly cloudy today, high of 87. Tonight we'll get down to 78. Mostly sunny tomorrow and a high of 92. First alert weather days, through Thursday, the heat index each day over 100. So just be mindful, be smart, be safe. Got Ed Sheeran coming up after Ariana Grande.

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0: 95.9 KISS FM. It's Reed and Eddie in the afternoon. You can cut the air with a plastic child's knife outside. It's so thick. The humidity.
1: That was very specific on the kind of knife.
0: I mean, it's like you walk outside and it's not just like you're walking in air. It feels you're walking in something.
1: Okay. All right. That was
0: hot. I'm trying to say it's hot. It's humid.
1: Yeah, yeah. 100 some degrees. It's feel like it later or now. I don't know.
0: I don't even want to go outside.
1: I've been inside this building too long. It's air conditioning. It's hot and high. I'm wearing a sweatshirt.
0: You know what? Would it be, you know, maybe off color or not appropriate for me to say I'm cold right now?
1: It's cold in here. But it's always cold.
0: It's not always cold in here.
1: I feel like when they fixed the heat, they broke the AC. Because it's cold.
0: I don't know. It's cold now, but a lot of times, to me, it's warm in here. But also, I'm not going to get over the fact that they changed the thermostat in here, yeah, and they took out any way we can change it.
1: This whole building is on lockdown. Nobody has control except the masters at the engineering room.
0: Wait, your management?
1: Adjacent. I don't have control, man.
0: How do we go about getting one?
1: The only people that have control of this is there's two people in this building that have control over this.
0: All right.
1: And they control everything. They control our lives in this
0: what
1: building.
0: I'm saying is, how do we get you in the...
1: I'm not an engineer and I don't plan on being one.
0: But you're management.
1: Adjacent.
0: But this is where you flex that muscle.
1: No, there's no muscle to flex. I have no muscles to flex.
0: You're management.
1: Adjacent. Yes. I don't think you understand. I'm not management. They
0: yeah, but okay.
1: They want me to do managerial things, but don't get paid
0: right.
1: Like it.
0: So I think next week... Joe, who is our boss, is off, right?
1: He's on vacation next week.
0: So that means you are the you're the boss when he's gone, right?
1: Adjacently to his... I don't get full control, man.
0: Hear me out. Joe's on vacation.
1: Yeah.
0: We figure out a way to get you...
1: No.
0: We need you... When Joe's on vacation, that means you're the boss. That means you...
1: I'm only the boss if something goes wrong.
0: Right, whatever. You know what I'm...
1: That's the problem. If something goes wrong, then I keep trying to fix it.
0: You need me to tinker with something?
1: Start a fire.
0: All right.
1: And then we let it burn. We let it
2: Eddie,
1: all burn.
2: What's happening?

0: 95.9 Kiss FM. It's Reed and Eddie in the afternoon. Do you believe in curses?
1: Curses?
0: Yeah. Like a witch doctor puts a curse on somebody?
1: It's hard for me to say no.

0: No, because the curse the Cubs had for 108 years was so believable.
1: No, the Chicago Cubs were just bad.
0: But they finally got it. They broke the curse. Well, so, you know what I'm saying? So
1: true.
0: Like, maybe I believe them. Maybe.
1: So, is there something to curses? Like, legit question, because something happened in the World Cup. I don't know if you heard about this. Harry Kane, who plays for England.
0: Yeah.
1: One of the world's greatest players.
0: Yeah.
1: Scored two goals his first game, right?
0: I was looking for the hat trick that game.
1: Right. And then England, the next game, was playing Ghana.
0: Yeah.
1: And a witch doctor in Ghana went viral because he put a curse on Harry Kane.
0: Okay.
1: Nothing bad, but just like, hey, you're not going to score any goals.
0: You're going to play bad soccer.
1: Yeah. You're not going to play good. You're not going to score any goals. So
0: sure.
1: Match time comes. England, Ghana. Harry Kane does not score a goal.
0: But did he play good?
1: I don't think so. So the game ended, and then the witch doctor removed the curse.
0: Okay.
1: Said, the curse worked. You didn't score any goals. Remove the curse. England plays the next game. Harry Kane scores.
0: Come on. I guess I didn't know about the... It checks out.
1: So...
0: It's a real curse.
1: I that scares me, if that's... You know what I'm saying?
0: Should we start cursing people?
1: No! You don't curse people.
0: Do you think we can do curses? Or do you have to have, like, no, how do you become how do you become someone that can put curses on people?
1: I feel like you gotta, like, study the dark arts.
0: I mean, I'm willing to study for a day or two.
1: That's like devil stuff, Eddie.
0: No, but I'll curse in a good way.
1: You can't. Okay, all right, Eddie, you're gonna put good curse on people. What do I get? What do I get, Eddie?
0: It's like temporary curses.
1: Why would you only temporary good curse somebody?
0: I will curse you to fall, but when you fall, you'll fall.
1: No!
0: But you'll fall in a pad of pillows and it won't hurt.
1: That's still bad.
0: But then you'll be fine. That's as far as I'll go.
1: Reed,
0: I curse you to lose a dollar, but tomorrow you'll find five.
1: I'll take that.
0: See what I'm saying?
1: That's what I was going to say. Like, if I'm going to fall, at least make me fall into a pile of money.
0: No. It's got to be sometimes a little annoying, but you pick yourself up.
1: No, why are you trying to annoy me?
0: You pick yourself up from the bootstraps and you continue.
1: Eddie, we're not putting curses on people.
0: I kind of think it'd be fun.
1: No, it wouldn't.
0: Let me test drive this curse thing with you.
1: Okay, but I don't want to fall.
0: You'll be my guinea pig.
1: Curse me of money in my pocket.
0: But no, curses can't be good. They got to be bad a little bit.
1: Okay, fine. Curse me with money in my pocket.
0: I will curse you with pink eye.
1: Ew, Eddie. What's wrong with you?
0: But you'll be fine the next day.
1: I don't. That's still not good.
0: He said to them, giving you a day off of work. You see?

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0: Not that far, more like
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0: 95.9 Kiss FM. It's Reed and Eddie in the afternoon. What is the worst thing you ever found in your food?
1: Worst thing I ever found in my food? I've been lucky. I think maybe like a hair or something like that.
0: Yeah, I think everyone probably has at some point in their life found hair in their food.
1: You know, I bet you there's been stuff in my food that I didn't know about. And we ate. Like that had to have happened at one point.
0: Sure. Dude, there was a lady who worked at like a fast food chain that had like a the herp. And she's spitting people's foods.
1: No. Yeah.
0: But we're not here to talk about that. But we are here to talk about what the worst thing you found in your food was.
1: And you just ruined it for me.
0: I know. I once it started coming out of my mouth, I don't know if you noticed that pause. I'm like,
1: why, Reed?
0: I shouldn't even say this.
1: I'm going home.
0: So there's a dude who's suing Jersey Mike's.
1: Dude? I think like you kind of stood out the D, so I thought you said doo-doo.
0: Yeah. Wow, this dude is suing Jersey Mike's because he found something in his food. Not hair, but teeth.
1: No. How do you lose a tooth?
0: Teeth.
1: Is it plural?
0: Yes.
1: Like dentures?
0: The story gets crazier, and also at the rate of crazy, the rate it makes less sense.
1: Fake story, then. It's got to be
0: It's a real story. Dude is suing Jersey Mike's because he found teeth in his sub, and we'll talk about it. I got questions, though, dude.

0: Something I want to talk about.
1: So just recently, I did get a sandwich from a place, and about, I was almost done with the sandwich, and then I realized a hair was in it.
2: See, that's the worst, but also at the same time, you're like, well, it's fine.
1: I just took it out and ate the rest of the
2: sandwich. Did you really?
1: Well, I mean, I already ate it, so like, what's going to happen to me?
2: Yeah.
1: Anyways, there's a dude who's suing Jersey Mike's because he found teeth in his food.
2: How do you find teeth? How do you lose teeth?
1: Well, this
2: well,
1: is
2: then
1: where
2: again you lose things.
1: It makes no sense, right? So the dude opened up his Jersey Mike's and he found dentures wrapped up in his sub. You heard me right, wrapped up in his sub. So
2: that had to have been on purpose.
1: He took it to the store and is like, "What's the deal with these teeth?"
2: What is the deal with his teeth? Am I right with it? Seinfeld going back to the...
1: They're like, well, I don't know. And then so they figured out the Grubhub driver lost her teeth in the sandwich.
2: Why was it unwrapped? Time out.
1: Yeah, you're asking the right questions. So she caved and was like, yes, I was checking to make sure the order was right while I was also eating, and the teeth fell out of my mouth, and they must have been wrapped up in the sandwich.
2: I would investigate this Grubhub. I bet she was eating people's food, probably picking stuff out.
1: Even if she was eating her own food, how do you not realize you don't have teeth in your mouth anymore?
2: This person should be banned from all, like, Grubhub services. Like, every single delivery service, gone. You can't get a job. You can't work in this field
1: again. I'm not
2: again.
1: Even concerned about that.
2: Well,
1: I don't think you're going to have to worry about that. But did she continue eating?
2: Yeah.
1: Without teeth?
2: Yeah.
1: You see what I'm saying?
2: She gummed it up, dude.
1: But you don't realize, like, oh, I'm having a harder time eating this.
2: I think she realized that's her fate in life. She probably happens off and she just
1: but
2: started
1: how
2: food.
1: Soon or how long does it take for you to realize those teeth aren't in your mouth? Between the time that you...
2: Hear me out.
1: Rewrap the sub, put it in the bag, deliver it. At what point do you realize you don't have teeth?
2: What if she takes out her teeth to eat? And then just forgot that she took them out.
1: But why are you...
2: So gross.
1: Well, how do you eat without teeth?
2: I don't know. You gum it, dude. You gum it.
1: You can't gum. It depends on what you're eating, I guess.
2: So gross. That's disgusting.
1: Yeah. Yeah, also, like, I mean, what's the worst thing you could probably find in your...
2: I mean, that's got to be a lawsuit, though, right?
1: Probably.
2: Oh, man, that dude's going to make money.
1: I mean, he's suing him.
2: Oh, so good for him.
1: What's the worst thing you can find in your food? I'm going to say Band-Aid.

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It's Reed and Eddie in the afternoon. And we got top five to get to in a little bit here. Not quite sure which one I'm going to get. I've got like four different top five lists I could do. Probably going to be a game time decision. But top five with Eddie coming up next.

0: 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It's Reed and Eddie in the afternoon, and today is a hot one.
1: Yeah.
0: Well, is it hot or humid?
1: Both.
0: Is it really hot? I'm asking because I haven't been outside all day.
1: It's supposed to be like 90-something high, but with the real feels and all that nonsense, it's like
0: 102, I think I heard.
1: 103, I heard, yeah. Gross. Isn't that great? It's fun. It's fantastic.
0: Yeah, we like to have fun around here.
1: Yeah.
0: Well, let's do top five.
1: Top five. Bow, bow, bow, bow.
0: So I grab a top five list. Eddie's got to try to guess all five things off of it. He does not know what it is yet.
1: Nope.
0: And I've got a few of them today. I don't know what I'm going to land on yet. It's going to be a game time decision.
1: That one.
0: Okay.
1: What do you got?
0: I like this one. Top five most Googled celebrities this past year.
1: Googled celebrities this past year.
0: Yep.
1: Everybody Googles everybody. What's a celebrity? I don't know. It's going to be hard.
0: This is, I mean, all of these I'm looking at are...
1: Do I know all the names?
0: Yep.
1: Okay.
0: They're all very obvious. One of them is, I'm just going to, looking at it now, you're not going to get it. But you know who it is. Okay. So yeah, you'll have two songs to think it over. I want you to think of like what's trending. That's my best tip for you. What has trended over the past year with celebrities? So when we come back, top five most Googled celebrities on KISS.

0: You seem confident with this one.
1: I don't seem confident. It could be anybody. That's the thing. I could just start spitting celebrity names.
0: So you're just writing down all the celebrities you can think of?
1: I'm legit trying to find like the most trendy ones for the year. But then at that point, it's it could be anybody.
0: So we're about to hit up top five most Googled celebrities of the past year. So 2025. It's 95.9 Kiss FM, Reed and Eddie in the afternoon. One of them, I have no idea why it's even on here. Like, you're not going to get it, and I feel bad, but maybe
1: watch it,
0: you
1: watch
0: will.
1: It be the only one I get.
0: There's no way, but maybe. So, yeah, who's been in the news? Who's been on the streaming stuff? So let's get into it. You'll have 60 seconds, Eddie. Top five most Googled celebrities in 2025 in 3, 2, 1, go.
1: Timothy Chalamet.
0: No.
1: Kylie Jenner.
0: No.
1: Any of the Kardashian sisters?
0: Mm-mm.
1: Really?

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3: When it comes to your forecast, maybes aren't enough. 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
4: Lots of thunder and lightning there crossing the county line.
3: 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With a clear forecast streaming directly to you, any device, anytime. 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

0: 95.9 Kiss FM. It's Reed and Eddie in the afternoon. I guess we're doing grilling wrong.
1: Yeah, I don't know how I feel about this.
0: So here's the deal. Professional chefs, I guess, are talking about what we should never grill. And I'm looking at this list, and these are all things that I feel like are grillable.
1: Yeah, Nick had found this article or a similar article earlier, and I think you and I could have a whole different take on it because it's a BS list. BS list.
0: So before we get into it, like I see on this list, pizza's on there, and I've never grilled a pizza.
1: I've thrown a pizza in the grill before.
0: Like a frozen pizza?
1: Like one that you kind of make yourself.
0: I wouldn't know how to cook it. Like, I wouldn't know how long, what temperature.
1: That's what exactly. You kind of have to just pop your head under the grill a bunch of times. It's not easy. It's annoying. It
0: would
1: is annoying.
0: Probably take a long time because you'd burn the bottom of it.
1: Yeah, that's why you got to kind of make sure it's on top of it or get a pizza stone. This whole idea of us grilling wrong is ridiculous.
0: I mean, you could grill anything. Like, what? I'm mad about this. So, like,
1: this is why people ruin stuff for us. We can't have nice things.
0: Yeah, these chefs, the professional chefs, they say we shouldn't grill burgers, and
1: that's grills were made for.
0: That's the tip of the iceberg. We're gonna go over this next. Apparently we're not supposed to grill burgers, and
1: it's so dumb. It's ridiculous.
0: I'm
1: I hate this.
0: So hungry.
1: Yeah, didn't you bring a bag of food today?
0: Yeah, but I didn't eat it yet. You I'm a busy guy, Eddie.
1: You had a lot of food that you bought over the weekend for this like today's lunch.
0: Okay, fine. All right, what should we never grill according to professional chefs? Apparently burgers and more. We'll tell you. Hold on.

0: Well, apparently we have been grilling wrong our whole lives. In fact, after reading this list, I'm not sure what I can grill.
1: You can't grill anything. A hot dog. A hot dog's not on the list, so a hot dog.
0: Okay, so it's 95.9 KISS FM, Reed and Eddie in the afternoon. Chefs are talking about what you should never grill.
1: Yeah.
0: And burgers made the list.
1: That is the number one thing we grill on grills.
0: So they say their argument is like the fat drips down, so it doesn't stay in the burger.
1: Have you ever had a burger that's bad on the grill?
0: Yes.
1: I don't complain about it because it's grilled.
0: Yeah, I'm picky. Like, because if it's dry, which a lot of basic people do, and I get it.
1: Oh, basic people. A lot of you basics out there.
0: They're a little dry. So if it's dry, I got to put like more ketchup and mustard on it. So it moistens it up a bit.
1: But how often, when you're grilling, you kind of keep an eye on that, don't you?
0: I do, but I'm not basic. I feel like
1: it's really hard to screw up a burger.
0: It's not. I think it's easy to screw up.
1: You think so? On the grill?
0: Maybe I just think highly of myself. Like if you're not doing it my way, you're wrong. I don't know.
1: That could be it.
0: It could be. Filet mignon, I guess these chefs are saying you don't cook on the grill.
1: Again, it's one of the staples of putting stuff on the grill.
0: Dude, I got words for this chef. Maybe this chef isn't doing it right.
1: I think these chefs are pretentious.
0: Yeah, dude, I can cook a bomb filet mignon on the grill. They say... But it doesn't have enough fat for the grill.
1: It's fine.
0: But you just...
1: It's fine.
0: Low and slow, baby.
1: I mean, these... Again, you know what? More chefs need to be like the guy on Facebook, the chef reaction guy, where he gets mad at people for doing stuff, but he goes, 1 out of 10, but I'll eat it. I'll eat the crap out of it. Like he knows it's going to taste good either way, but these chefs, I bet you, have never had a grilled burger unless they cooked it. You know what I'm saying? Whatever, dude.
0: Shish kebabs, apparently, you're not supposed to grill.
1: Shish kebabs, that's what they're made for, to grill.
0: So these chefs are saying they're all right on the grill, but you don't do them the way you do. You don't.
1: Again, pretentious. We're better cooks than you, so you're not doing it right, so you can't taste good.
0: Well, their argument.
1: Shut the F up. It tastes good.
0: I mean, yeah. Their argument is like the meat will cook slower than the vegetables. So you cook them individually and then you put them on the. Kebab, the shish kebab?
1: It's all about timing.
0: Yeah, dude, I don't know, man. Here's what I do know is I want a shish kebab.
1: I want to grill food right now.
0: I'm so hungry.
1: Maybe not because it's hot out. See, I think like this, I don't even want to grill.
0: Yeah.
1: You know, it's just too hot to be outside. Fast food it and call it a day.
0: Eddie's having a rough day.
1: I'm confused on what I should eat now.

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0: 95.9 Kiss FM is reading Eddie in the afternoon, and all I don't know what I'm about to get into here, but Eddie pulled me aside earlier and said, when we're talking, I got an international business idea.
1: Dude.
0: So I don't know what you're about to tell me.
1: It's a moneymaker.
0: I trust you,
1: yeah.
0: But I'm nervous.
1: No, trust me. This is a guaranteed moneymaker, but we may have to move overseas for a while.
0: I can do that.
1: Wait, but
0: well, where overseas?
1: Anywhere? Dude, moneymaker.
0: Canada.
1: Maybe that would be the one place we don't go to. All the other countries in the world, Canada's the one we don't go to.
0: Well, it's also not overseas.
1: Correct.
0: It's just like right there.
1: Right. Yeah.
0: So, okay, tell me the idea.
1: Restaurants.
0: Oh, it's been done, Eddie.
1: Food.
0: People have done it.
1: Trust me, not the way I'm going to do it, and not the way you're going to do it, and not the way we're going to make some money.
0: I'm in.
1: Sign me up.
0: So we're going to open up a restaurant?
1: We're going to open up restaurants.
0: We could do that here?
1: We can, but not. It'll make us more money overseas. Think Europe.
0: Okay.
1: Hey, let's talk more. Let's talk more soon.
0: Okay.
1: You want to talk more now? You want to take a guess?
0: No, yeah. Well,
1: What style of food?
0: What style of food?
1: Yeah, what style of food is going to make us money all over Europe?
0: Is this a guessing game?
1: Sure.
0: American?
1: Dude, ring yourself up.
0: All right, so let me get this straight. Eddie's international billion-dollar business idea is to open up American restaurants in other countries.
1: Yes.
0: Okay. I'm not going to lie. You're losing me, but I'll hear you out.
1: I got you. $1 million.

0: excitement over your new international business idea, because you're telling me your billion-dollar business idea is to open up a restaurant.
1: Yes.
0: That serves American food.
1: Yes, in Europe.
0: Okay.
1: So last night, long story short, my exchange student, we took her to an Italian restaurant for her last night because she's flying to Italy right now. We haven't really done the authentic pizza place. So we went to a wood fire. She's like, this is pretty close to what we get the restaurants in Italy. I'm like, cool. I go, what American restaurants are there over there?
0: McDonald's?
1: In Italy.
0: Wait, is it Subways?
1: It's all franchised. Well, she says American food for them is either McDonald's, KFC, Starbucks, the main in Italy. Those are the main American restaurants. They don't have an actual restaurant, sit-down restaurant where they're like, here's some burgers, hot dogs, mac and cheese, grilled cheese.
0: No, okay.
1: So, see,
0: I'm spiraling here.
1: Because
0: you're telling me if I were in Italy, I go to a restaurant, I'm getting pasta at every place. That's all.
1: Yeah.
0: No.
1: Yes. You're getting Italian food.
0: No, everywhere.
1: They may have a burger on there, but it's a mixture. Just like there's chicken fingers for kids at all the restaurants you go to, chicken strips.
0: But let's say I want...
1: If they want American food, like I'm feeling American, they got to go to a McDonald's or a KFC.
0: You're telling me, Eddie, if I go to Italy, me and you, we're on a trip to Italy. We're broadcasting live from Italy.
1: Yeah.
0: And we're craving a buffalo chicken sandwich. You're telling me I can't get it in Italy?
1: I'm telling you, it's going to be hard to find. If you want a food with just American food, it's fast food.
0: What if I want a Caesar salad? Well, they probably have those.
1: They probably have it somewhere. What I'm saying is, if you want, like, what do you think of? You think burgers, right?
0: Wraps.
1: You want burgers? You got to go to McDonald's. This is what I'm saying. We call it like the Reed and Eddie Grill, and we got burgers, mm-hmm. we got hot dogs, we got grilled cheese, mac and cheese, black chicken wrap.
0: I'm thinking like double decker grilled cheese.
1: Right. That's what I'm saying. They don't have restaurant.
0: All right, I'm in.
1: It's $1 billion idea.
0: You sold me.
1: It's probably a $10 billion idea. How is there not a, and we call it something very American.
0: Like the Patriot Bar.
1: Stars and Stripes.
0: Screaming Eagle.
1: There you go.
0: Fat and Happy.
1: Fat and Happy.
0: No, because, hey, what are you doing? Yeah. Hey, you know what? Meet me at Fat and Happy.
1: You know, everyone thinks America thinks cowboys. Call it cowboys.
0: What else do they think of us?
1: I don't, idiots. Call it jerks.
0: Yeah, that's true.
1: They all think we're jerks. But seriously, that's where you get all your smash burgers.
0: You know what? Some of the simplest ideas are the most fruitful.
1: Am I right?
0: God damn it.
1: I'm
0: Eddie's
1: a genius.
0: Eddie's billion-dollar idea is just to American restaurants.
1: Why give McDonald's all the money when we can have it?
0: Yeah.
1: You're welcome, Reed. Let's go rich.
0: I'll take it.
1: Let's go get rich.

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0: We're going to talk about circuses because Eddie's kid wants to be a clown. I'm trying to tell him to steer him away from that.
1: Oh, but I'm not encouraging him to be a clown, but I'm like, he's eight. Dude, if you want to be a clown, be a clown. Right now, the world is your oyster, buddy.
0: Before we get into the circus talk that you went to over the weekend, what did you want to be when you were like his age?
1: Probably a dog or something.
0: You wanted to be what? You wanted to be a dog?
1: At one point, I thought dogs were cool, man. I want to be a dog, too.
0: You know you can't be one, right?
1: Hey, man, when you're eight, you're a little kid, you don't know.
0: You should know that.
1: I feel like I wanted to be a dog because, like, when I was four or something like that.
0: All right.
1: Hey, man.
0: Let's move on.
1: It is what it is. I am me, Reed. Let me be me.
0: All right. So, Eddie went to the circus this weekend, and clowns know a fool when they see one, and they got Eddie for everything he's worth.
1: No. I did not spend the money, but I see what they're doing. So they do a whole circus act, right? It was pretty cool. You know, got some people in the air twirling and stuff. They even had Spider-Man come on twirling in the air, too, and do all these stunts. It was pretty cool. I'm like, oh, look at that. But then they say, it's intermission time, folks.
0: Popcorn.
1: Intermission. And, of course, there's popcorn and stuff. Yeah. And, you know, I bought my kid a snow cone. That's what you do as a parent. You buy them a snow cone. You buy them some popcorn. It is what it is.
0: I wouldn't even take my kid to the circus.
1: Well, you're just a mean parent. Good thing you're not one. So, hey. So intermission comes by and they say, hey, we got some stuff to give away. As you see, the front has got a bunch of stuff. Who wants to win stuff? And the kids go crazy. Kids want it all. Well, this is how you win it. You buy a coloring book. Inside the coloring book, you're going to have a little sticker. If you got the sticker, boom, you win.
0: I'm not going to lie. You lost me.
1: So guess what? I buy a coloring book for my kid. $5.
0: What do you win?
1: Well, you got, you know, little like stuffed animals or blow up stuff, you know, swords.
0: You know what?
1: All the stuff you see at carnivals for kids. Stuff that light up.
0: You're right. I'd be a bad parent because I hate all of this.
1: So, you know what? $5. Fine. Do this. All right. So now Spider-Man. Who wants a picture of Spider-Man? Who wants a picture with our dancers and our acrobats? Come on up. Kids go crazy. They want to charge for that, too. I said, no.
0: I'm not going to lie.
1: I said, no. We're not doing that.
0: I'm so zoned out right now. This whole conversation.
1: It's because you're not a parent.
0: Yeah.
1: But just to see the look of panic in parents' eyes when they say, oh, come on up. And the kids say, okay, so you go. $5, $10. All of us parents felt the same thing. We were all bonded.
0: Again, don't take your kid to the zoo. You don't have this problem.
1: We all bonded.
0: Well, a good fruit. Making new friends? I'm not quite sure. Circus. What a scam,
1: parents,
0: man.
1: If you know, you know.

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that one out there. So they say. I have not been outside yet today, but I did go get a drink at the drinking fountain. And even walking down towards the door to outside, I feel the humidity. So hopefully you are staying nice and cool, because I'm about to sweat my butt off when I leave here. So that's awesome.

0: 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So Eddie was at the airport earlier because he had to.
1: Yeah.
0: You had to return your borrowed foreign exchange student.
1: Return our borrowed foreign exchange.
0: She's going back.
1: Yeah,
0: to
1: she had to go home, so I had to drop her off at 3 o'clock this morning. So I'm on fumes every day. I'm on fumes even more today.
0: Yeah, you look like it.
1: So as we're sitting there waiting, and she checked in, I appreciate that comment. This woman who was sitting kind of in the lobby area of the airport, I saw her. I didn't notice her before, and then she walked away. Comes back with a shoe in her hand. She's like, "Have you guys seen a shoe?
0: Have you seen a shoe?
1: Have you seen a shoe?" I'm like, "Like a shoe?" She's like the other one, like looks like this one. So she still did a shoe. We all looked to the floor like, "No." And I did
0: like
1: a nice
0: her shoe?
1: Yeah, she's missing. She's wearing shoes, but shoes she's traveling with, I guess. Like maybe from a bag fell out. I have no clue. So we all kind of look around, you know, like the area, like, no shoe here. And I go to her, "This is how it happens." She's like, "What happens?" I go, "This is how shoes get lost. You're the person. I've always wondered who loses a shoe on the road. You know, every once in a while you see a shoe on the road." I go, "I've always wondered who did that."
0: Oh, yeah.
1: I go, "I've always wondered who are the people that loses a shoe." I go, "You're the person."
0: This reminds me of when we were going to Mexico. Do you remember this?
1: No. What happened in Mexico?
0: We were at the airport. I think we were still in Milwaukee. And we're just sitting there. It's early. And we're kind of just waiting to get on the plane or whatever. And the PA system comes on. It's like, "Hey, if you lost a shoe, we got it." And it's like, "What?" So somebody... somebody lost a shoe at, I'm assuming, I think it was like where you're the TSA screening.
1: Yeah.
0: So somebody lost, somebody took both shoes off and left with one.
1: Left with one. This is before screening, by the way. So I've always wondered what kind of person loses a shoe. They're normal people like us, apparently. I don't know how crazy we have to be in that moment to lose a shoe, but she lost a shoe.
0: I don't think I've ever lost a shoe.
1: I know. I think it's almost impossible to lose a shoe.
0: It is. They're married.
1: Right.
0: The left and the right.
1: I don't understand it, but I met the person today who loses a shoe. And you know what? I'm surprised at how normal this person is. I always thought they'd be messed up.
0: That's what they say. The normalist people lose shoes.
1: It's the normies, man.
0: Yeah.
1: So that could be us. We could be losing a shoe randomly.
0: I'm not losing no shoe.
1: I hope not. I don't want to be in that trap. I don't want to fall in that trap at all.
0: Especially when I'm wearing it.
1: Could you imagine? Then you hobble the rest of the way. Then you're stuck wearing any kind of shoe. You got to buy Crocs or something.
0: Yeah.
1: I don't want to buy Crocs ever.
0: I don't want to buy Crocs.

0: I know how to pick a winner, Eddie.
1: Yeah, yeah. You were sweating a little bit earlier today.
0: Yeah, Brazil won. They are the second team to advance in the World Cup tournament. So I've always been a Brazil guy. And
1: yeah, you're rocking a Brazil jersey today.
0: I have to. I have to.
1: But you had to have been sweating earlier.
0: Yes. Yeah. So it was like that. I was watching the game earlier and they scored. And I remember I looked at you and I'm like,
1: yeah, Japan 1, Brazil 0 at that time. And you look stressed.
0: Yeah, a little bit. But you know what? Yeah, that's part of the fun of soccer.
1: But look at you. Now you're braggadocious.
0: Yeah, I'm happy now in Brazil. Brazil!

0: moves on, and then USA is Wednesday night.
1: Yeah, it's a big game.
0: I was hoping it wasn't earlier in the day when we were working, because I need to go all out. Like, I need to, like, just
1: go all
0: focus.
1: Yeah.
0: I need to give the USA all my attention. They deserve it.
1: It should be a good game. But also, Bosnia Herzegovina.
0: What?
1: Bosnia and how do you say it? They're playing Bosnia Herzegovina.
0: Just say Bosnia.
1: No, but they got two names. Herzegovina. Yeah,
0: but just say
1: Herzegovina. Govina. Herzegovina. Something like that. Either way, they should be scared, because USA is not happy they didn't win the last game.
0: But they only played two starters.
1: Yeah, but they're going to hold the grudge, and they're going to come out playing. So I expect USA to score a lot of goals.
0: Oh, okay, I see what you mean.
1: Yeah, they're upset that they tie the game, not win.
0: They didn't even win.
1: They lost.
0: They didn't.
1: They're mad. So, they're mad.
0: Yeah, USA Wednesday.
1: USA. Let's go. Soccer, FIFA.
0: America, woo! Yeah.
1: Except for you like Brazil.
0: I like America.

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0: Now what? 4th of July Old School Jam Weekend. Going way back.
1: 250 years?
0: Not that far, more like
3: 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Can I get a
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0: And I'm like, you know what? I think Kane's going to score a goal. I knew that he did, right? And I'm like, you know what? I'm really feeling Bellingham today. He's due. So he's like,
1: and you know, and that's believable because they're the two best English players right now.
0: Right. Sure. So, you know, he has no idea, right? And as we're inching closer, I know the times that they score, and I'm like, England's got to score any minute now. And like the second I texted that to him, England scores. It's Bellingham. Nice. He's like, oh my God. He's like, you called it. And I'm like, I'm feeling away today, man. And then 5 minutes later, Kane scores. So I'm like, dude, they're rolling. I bet he's gonna score next. So Kane scores, and I'm like, nailed it. And he's like, this is a replay, isn't
1: dude,
0: it?
1: Dude, this is fantastic.
0: And I'm like, yeah, dude, it's a replay. Yeah. I like that for me.
1: We like to have fun around here, and you like to have fun at home. I like that.
0: We do. We like to have fun.

0: 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So that all kicks off this weekend right here on KISS.
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